0: Don't miss out on this weekend's events at the Putnam County Fairgrounds off of Highway 17 South in East Palatka. Remember, don't miss out on the fun at the fairgrounds this weekend. Tonight's weather forecast calling for a 10% chance of showers and thunderstorms with mostly cloudy skies gradually becoming clear with a low around 73. Westerly winds around 5 miles per hour becoming calm. 50% chance of showers and thunderstorms tomorrow, mainly in the afternoon with mostly sunny skies and hot. High near 95, heat index values as high as 103, and calm winds becoming westerly at 5 to 9 miles per hour. Winds could gust as high as 17 miles per hour, and new rainfall amounts less than a tenth of an inch, except higher amounts possible during thunderstorms. So 10% chance of rain tonight, 73 for the overnight low, 50% chance of showers tomorrow with a high 95, heat index at 103, and gusty winds. And that's a look at your Bass Capital Radio weather. The folks at the Putnam County Fairgrounds want to remind you the fairgrounds is always in need of volunteers to help on a variety of events. Of course, they always need volunteers when it's time for the annual fair, but in between, there are many ways you can really make a difference. For more information about volunteering at the fairgrounds, call Samantha Fairley, your fair manager. She'd love to have a conversation with you about volunteering at the Putnam County Fairgrounds. And thank you to everyone who is a current volunteer.
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1: Tonight's weather forecast calling for a 10% chance of showers and thunderstorms with mostly cloudy skies gradually becoming clear with a low around 73. Westerly winds around 5 miles per hour becoming calm. 50% chance of showers and thunderstorms tomorrow, mainly in the afternoon with mostly sunny skies and hot. High near 95. Heat index values as high as 103. And calm winds becoming westerly at 5 to 9 miles per hour. Winds could gust as high as 17 miles per hour, and new rainfall amounts less than a tenth of an inch, except higher amounts possible during thunderstorms. So 10% chance of rain tonight, 73 for the overnight low, 50% chance of showers tomorrow with a high 95, heat index at 103 and gusty winds. And that's a look at your Bass Capital Radio weather.
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0: Don't miss out on this weekend's events at the Putnam County Fairgrounds off of Highway 17 South in East Palatka. Remember, don't miss out on the fun at the fairgrounds this weekend. Tonight's weather forecast calling for a 10% chance of showers and thunderstorms with mostly cloudy skies gradually becoming clear with a low around 73. Westerly winds around 5 miles per hour becoming calm. 50% chance of showers and thunderstorms tomorrow, mainly in the afternoon with mostly sunny skies and hot. High near 95. Heat index values as high as 103. And calm winds becoming westerly at 5 to 9 miles per hour. Winds could gust as high as 17 miles per hour, and new rainfall amounts less than a tenth of an inch, except higher amounts possible during thunderstorms. So 10% chance of rain tonight, 73 for the overnight low, 50% chance of showers tomorrow with a high 95, heat index at 103 and gusty winds. And that's a look at your Bass Capital Radio weather.
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1: Tonight's weather forecast calling for a 10% chance of showers and thunderstorms with mostly cloudy skies gradually becoming clear with a low around 73. Westerly winds around 5 miles per hour becoming calm. 50% chance of showers and thunderstorms tomorrow, mainly in the afternoon with mostly sunny skies and hot. High near 95. Heat index values as high as 103. And calm winds becoming westerly at 5 to 9 miles per hour. Winds could gust as high as 17 miles per hour, and new rainfall amounts less than a tenth of an inch, except higher amounts possible during thunderstorms. So 10% chance of rain tonight, 73 for the overnight low, 50% chance of showers tomorrow with a high 95, heat index at 103 and gusty winds. And that's a look at your Bass Capital Radio weather.

Don't miss out on this weekend's events at the Putnam County Fairgrounds off of Highway 17 South in East Palatka. Remember, don't miss out on the fun at the fairgrounds this weekend. Tonight's weather forecast calling for a 10% chance of showers and thunderstorms with mostly cloudy skies gradually becoming clear with a low around 73. Westerly winds around 5 miles per hour becoming calm. 50% chance of showers and thunderstorms tomorrow, mainly in the afternoon with mostly sunny skies and hot. High near 95. Heat index values as high as 103. And calm winds becoming westerly at 5 to 9 miles per hour. Winds could gust as high as 17 miles per hour, and new rainfall amounts less than a tenth of an inch, except higher amounts possible during thunderstorms. So 10% chance of rain tonight, 73 for the overnight low, 50% chance of showers tomorrow with a high 95, heat index at 103 and gusty winds. And that's a look at your Bass Capital Radio weather. The folks at the Putnam County Fairgrounds want to remind you the fairgrounds is always in need of volunteers to help on a variety of events. Of course, they always need volunteers when it's time for the annual fair, but in between, there are many ways you can really make a difference. For more information about volunteering at the fairgrounds, call Samantha Fairley, your fair manager. She'd love to have a conversation with you about volunteering at the Putnam County Fairgrounds. And thank you to everyone who is a current volunteer.

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Not only did New Yorker Carole King have the number one album in America, but two of her compositions were sitting in the top five this particular week. Hello, everyone. I am Mark Blumenthal, the host of the Top 20 Countdown every Saturday morning on this station. Join me this week as we count down the 20 biggest hits from July 18th, 1971, 55 years ago. 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
2: Tonight's weather forecast calling for a 10% chance of showers and thunderstorms with mostly cloudy skies gradually becoming clear with a low around 73. Westerly winds around 5 miles per hour becoming calm. 50% chance of showers and thunderstorms tomorrow, mainly in the afternoon with mostly sunny skies and hot. High near 95, heat index values as high as 103, and calm winds becoming westerly at 5 to 9 miles per hour. Winds could gust as high as 17 miles per hour, and new rainfall amounts less than a tenth of an inch, except higher amounts possible during thunderstorms. So 10% chance of rain tonight, 73 for the overnight low, 50% chance of showers tomorrow with a high 95, heat index at 103 and gusty winds. And that's a look at your Bass Capital Radio weather.

0: We are your weekend destination for the classic top down, top 40 sound. This weekend celebrating No Coulda Shoulda Woulda's Day, Stick Out Your Tongue Day, the inventor of the microwave oven, and lots of other stuff no one else would ever think of. Oh, and we'll also take you to the movies for a special hour. 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
1: Take a look at your overnight weather forecast. Overnight, mostly cloudy skies, 10% chance of showers and thunderstorms overnight, westerly winds around 5 miles per hour, and a low of 73 degrees. 50% chance of showers and thunderstorms today, mainly in the afternoon, with mostly sunny skies and hot. High today near 95, with heat index values as high as 103. And calm winds becoming westerly at 5 to 9 miles per hour in the morning, and then gusting as high as 17 miles per hour. New rainfall amounts of less than a tenth of an inch today, except higher amounts possible during thunderstorms. So low overnight, 73, 10% chance of showers, 50% chance of showers this afternoon, with a high of 95 and a heat index as high as 103 and gusty winds. And that's a look at your Bass Capital Radio weather.

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1: Take a look at your overnight weather forecast. Overnight, mostly cloudy skies, 10% chance of showers and thunderstorms overnight, westerly winds around 5 miles per hour, and a low of 73 degrees. 50% chance of showers and thunderstorms today, mainly in the afternoon, with mostly sunny skies and hot. High today near 95, with heat index values as high as 103. And calm winds becoming westerly at 5 to 9 miles per hour in the morning, and then gusting as high as 17 miles per hour. New rainfall amounts of less than a tenth of an inch today, except higher amounts possible during thunderstorms. So low overnight, 73, 10% chance of showers, 50% chance of showers this afternoon, with a high of 95 and a heat index as high as 103 and gusty winds. And that's a look at your Bass Capital Radio weather.
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3: I'm your host, Greg Bell, and this time we continue with the comedy of Milton Berle. And later we transition over to the Wild West for Hopalong Cassidy, starring William Boyd, recreating for radio his famed big screen cowboy.
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Not only did New Yorker Carole King have the number one album in America, but two of her compositions were sitting in the top five this particular week. Hello, everyone. I am Mark Blumenthal, the host of the Top 20 Countdown every Saturday morning on this station. 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
1: Take a look at your overnight weather forecast. Overnight, mostly cloudy skies, 10% chance of showers and thunderstorms overnight, westerly winds around 5 miles per hour, and a low of 73 degrees. 50% chance of showers and thunderstorms today, mainly in the afternoon, with mostly sunny skies and hot. High today near 95, with heat index values as high as 103. And calm winds becoming westerly at 5 to 9 miles per hour in the morning, and then gusting as high as 17 miles per hour. New rainfall amounts of less than a tenth of an inch today, except higher amounts possible during thunderstorms. So low overnight, 73, 10% chance of showers, 50% chance of showers this afternoon, with a high of 95 and a heat index as high as 103 and gusty winds. And that's a look at your Bass Capital Radio weather.

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come again when I heard something behind me. I turned around and there was a big old cop. He said, hello, boy. 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I said, well, son,

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1: Take a look at your overnight weather forecast. Overnight, mostly cloudy skies, 10% chance of showers and thunderstorms overnight, westerly winds around 5 miles per hour, and a low of 73 degrees. 50% chance of showers and thunderstorms today, mainly in the afternoon, with mostly sunny skies and hot. High today near 95, with heat index values as high as 103. And calm winds becoming westerly at 5 to 9 miles per hour in the morning, and then gusting as high as 17 miles per hour. New rainfall amounts of less than a tenth of an inch today, except higher amounts possible during thunderstorms. So low overnight, 73, 10% chance of showers, 50% chance of showers this afternoon, with a high of 95 and a heat index as high as 103 and gusty winds. And that's a look at your Bass Capital Radio weather.

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1: Take a look at your overnight weather forecast. Overnight, mostly cloudy skies, 10% chance of showers and thunderstorms overnight. Westerly winds around 5 miles per hour and a low of 73 degrees. 50% chance of showers and thunderstorms today, mainly in the afternoon, with mostly sunny skies and hot. High today near 95 with heat index values as high as 103. And calm winds becoming westerly at 5 to 9 miles per hour in the morning and then gusting as high as 17 miles per hour. New rainfall amounts of less than a tenth of an inch today, except higher amounts possible during thunderstorms. So low overnight, 73, 10% chance of showers, 50% chance of showers this afternoon with a high of 95 and a heat index as high as 103 and gusty winds. And that's a look at your Bass Capital Radio weather.

Hi, this is Superintendent Rick Cernsey from the Putnam County School District, reminding you that education is great in Putnam County. 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

Bright light city, gonna set my soul, gonna set my soul on fire. Got a whole lot of money that's ready to burn, so get those stakes up higher. There's a thousand pretty women waiting out there. They're all living the devil may care, and I'm just a devil with love to spare. So viva Las Vegas, viva Las Vegas. How I wish that there were more than 24 hours in the day. Even if there were 40 more, I wouldn't sleep a minute away. Oh, there's blackjack and poker and the roulette wheel, a fortune won and lost on every deal. 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

Hi, this is Lamar Ross from Patriot Emergency Response Team, reminding you we are there for you 24 hours a day, 7 days a week, 365 days a year for emergency disaster response. 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
1: Take a look at your overnight weather forecast. Overnight, mostly cloudy skies, 10% chance of showers and thunderstorms overnight, westerly winds around 5 miles per hour, and a low of 73 degrees. 50% chance of showers and thunderstorms today, mainly in the afternoon, with mostly sunny skies and hot. High today near 95, with heat index values as high as 103, and calm winds becoming westerly at 5 to 9 miles per hour in the morning, and then gusting as high as 17 miles per hour. New rainfall amounts of less than a tenth of an inch today, except higher amounts possible during thunderstorms. So low overnight, 73, 10% chance of showers, 50% chance of showers this afternoon, with a high of 95 and a heat index as high as 103 and gusty winds. And that's a look at your Bass Capital Radio weather.

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1: I'm your host, Greg Bell, and this time we continue with the comedy of Milton Berle. And later we transition over to the Wild West for Hopalong Cassidy, starring William Boyd, recreating for radio his famed big screen cowboy.
0: It's all on this week's episode of When Radio Was, our weekly trip back in time to radio's past. 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
1: Take a look at your overnight weather forecast. Overnight, mostly cloudy skies, 10% chance of showers and thunderstorms overnight, westerly winds around 5 miles per hour, and a low of 73 degrees. 50% chance of showers and thunderstorms today, mainly in the afternoon, with mostly sunny skies and hot. High today near 95, with heat index values as high as 103. And calm winds becoming westerly at 5 to 9 miles per hour in the morning, and then gusting as high as 17 miles per hour. New rainfall amounts of less than a tenth of an inch today, except higher amounts possible during thunderstorms. So low overnight, 73, 10% chance of showers, 50% chance of showers this afternoon, with a high of 95 and a heat index as high as 103 and gusty winds. And that's a look at your Bass Capital Radio weather.

Not only did New Yorker Carole King have the number one album in America, but two of her compositions were sitting in the top five this particular week. Hello, everyone. I am Mark Blumenthal, the host of the Top 20 Countdown every Saturday morning on this station. 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

And it is just don't write about that anymore. Oh, yeah. The Greg Kinn Band and the breakup song there. WPLK. Good Wednesday morning. Yes, it's hump day. We made it halfway through the week. 6:31 right now, and we've got a 30% chance of rain today. Sunny, a high of 93, heat index at 103, and light west winds could gust up as high as 16 miles an hour today. 40% chance of showers and thunderstorms before 10 p.m., low of 73 tonight. And then tomorrow, a 30% chance of showers and thunderstorms, mainly after 4 o'clock. And sunny and hot again, high near 95, heat index of 105, gusty winds up to 15 out of the west. And let me see, 30% chance of rain Thursday night, low of 75. And the high temperature Friday going to be 96 with a 40% chance of rain. 30% Friday night, 50% Saturday, and 30% Saturday night. Right now outside our studios, we are looking at 70 degrees on the front porch at WPLK.

Maxine Nightingale from 1979 at WPLK and Lead Me On. Well, it's 6:38 on this Wednesday, July 15th. Going to lead you right to the roadways here. And check the roadways, and everything is clear. You got a good shot pretty much everywhere. In and out of Palatka and down toward Ocala, up to Jacksonville, out to the coast, and clear to Gainesville, too. So, yeah, congratulations. You're doing a good job, gang. Keep it up, all right? Okay, it is 6:39:22. Before 7 o'clock, WPLK with the G-Man and Tom Jones. It's not-

0: Tom Jones and It's Not Unusual, 1965, Gold, the WPLK, all right, with the G-Man. Radio Red will be in here in a little bit, and we have got family four packs of passes to see the Beach Boys this weekend up at Valdosta. We're going to be doing that. We're going to maybe double it up and give away two in the next hour. All right, coming up at 7 o'clock. We may even do it before 7, so stand by, all right?
1: We're talking with Anita Spears at Beck Nissan. 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
1: That's all at Beck Nissan, Highway 17 North in Palatka.

All right, little Peter and Golden and a knight in rusty armor. Boy, I bet that hurts. Spray a little WD-40 on it, it'd be all right. 67 gold from WPLK. And what do we got going on here? We got a 30% chance of showers and thunderstorms after about 4 o'clock today. Cloudy, becoming mostly sunny, high 93, heat index at 103 today and 105 for tomorrow, a 30% chance of rain both days, 40% overnight, though. It looks like we got about 2 inches of rain over the yesterday. Boy, there was a storm that came through. Whoa, Lord have mercy. And it looked like it gave us about 2 inches of rain, I believe. We'll see when Radio Red gets in here. We'll talk about that. Anyway, it is 70 degrees on the front porch at WPLK as we move over to the box tops here. I'm gonna cry like a baby.

Susie Quattro and Chris Norman from 1979, and just stumbling in. All right, we're about 7 before the

are Beatles and just happy to dance with you. All right, it's about 3.5 minutes in front of the latest news. If you're just getting up, it's going to be another hot one. Heat index today at 103, high temperature near 93 with a 30% chance of rain. 40% tonight, 30% tomorrow and tomorrow night, and then 40% Friday. And make it up to like 50% by Saturday. But daytime highs running the mid to upper 90s and lows at night in the low to mid 70s. Right now we're at 70 degrees on the front porch at WPLK. All right. 1966, a big year for Walter Wanderley, an instrumental hit called The Summer Sun.

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1: NBC News Radio, I'm Mark Mayfield. The U.S. has reimposed the naval blockade of the Strait of Hormuz. That's according to U.S. Central Command. It also comes after the U.S. launched strikes against Iran for the fourth straight day. Spain is heading to the World Cup final for the first time in almost two decades. Scott Carr has the latest.
2: Spain shut out France 2-0 from Arlington, Texas. Mikel Oyarzabal conveyed a first-half penalty while Pedro Porro scored in the 58th minute, ensuring a win for the Red Fury. Spain's back in the final after winning the tournament against the Netherlands in 2010. On Wednesday, Lionel Messi and the Cup's defending champs, Argentina, will try to take down Harry Kane and the team from England, who are hoping to make the final for the first time since 1966. I'm Scott Carr.
1: And one person is dead, two are missing after a boat sank in San Francisco Bay, according to multiple reports. The boat caught fire between the Golden Gate Bridge and Alcatraz Island. Mark Mayfield, NBC News Radio.
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4: For those who are tired of having to move the clock forward in the spring and back in the fall, the House has passed what's called the Sunshine Protection Act, which would make daylight saving time permanent. It now goes to the Senate, where Rick Scott is one of its big supporters.
5: This bill is about states' rights. It allows the people of each state to choose what best fits their needs and the needs of their families. In Florida, that's permanent daylight savings time.
4: But not everyone is on board. Pennsylvania Congresswoman Madeline Dean said, "We need to remember a 1974 experiment that didn't work out so well.
6: The policy was popular until parents realized their children had to travel to school in darkness, armed with flashlights. After eight Florida children were killed in traffic accidents, the governor called on Congress to end the two-year experiment early."
4: Dean says 50 years later, we're making the same mistake again. As expected, the Pasco County Commission has become the latest to place a 12-month moratorium on new applications for a large-scale AI data center, joining Citrus and Hernando counties along with the city of Zephyr Hills. Residents took the opportunity to appear before commissioners to offer their thoughts about the pause.
7: "I just want y'all to do the research on how this will impact people, not just myself, but other people that have a lot of health issues."
4: Others who spoke talked about electricity and water demands, impacts on wildlife and property values. Incidentally, the city of Lakeland is expected to vote on a similar moratorium next month. Florida's chief financial officer and fire marshal is reminding residents to expand their hurricane season preparations beyond stocking up on just batteries and bottled water. Speaking at a Fort Myers fire station, Blaze Ingolia emphasized adjusting insurance coverage to make sure the full value of your home is covered. With Florida's News, I'm Reed Shepherd.
8: Someone had a birthday.
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12: Are you flexible or stubborn? Hey, this is Pastor Terry, and here's some grace for your journey. Obviously, you're not stubborn, but you know, 2,000 years ago when Paul and Silas, when Barnabas and all the guys were out spreading the gospel, they came across certain groups of Jews that were incredibly stubborn, that wouldn't listen to anything they said. But here's a spot where they found some Jewish folks who would listen to the gospel. Listen to what it says. Now, these Jews were more noble than those in Thessalonica. They received the word with all eagerness, examining the scriptures daily to see if these things were so. When you're confronted with the scripture, don't immediately turn it away. Look inside your heart, study it, test it, ask the Holy Spirit to lead you. You'll find correction and direction in your life and unbelievable grace for your journey.
13: That was Pastor Terry Wright of Grace Fellowship, 2400 St. John's Avenue in Palatka. We'd love for you to join us on Sunday morning.
14: Uh-oh, guess what day it is? Guess what day it is? Huh? Anybody? Julie, hey, guess what day it is? Oh, come on, I know you can hear me. Mike. What day is it, Mike? Leslie, guess what today is?
15: It's hump day.
14: Woo-hoo! Hump day!
16: Yes, it is Wednesday, the 15th of July, halfway through the month.
17: The year.
16: Through the year? Lord. Mm-hmm. Just seems like last week we celebrated New Year's.
17: Mm-hmm.
16: 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Mm. 706 WPLK with the G-Man and Radio Red. Expounding about the daylight savings time thing.
17: This whole thing about kids getting to school in daylight.
16: Mm-hmm.
17: Daylight savings starts at the end of the school year. Mm-hmm. It's dark the rest of the school year. So switch it. Make it winter.
16: Yeah, well, that whoever that was, the woman on the news who was screaming, you know, you got to send the kids out with a flashlight.
17: Well, take your kids to school.
16: Take your kids to school. Don't send them out in the dark. What are you, nuts, lady?
17: Or go sit in the car with them.
16: Yeah. People like that need to be just...
17: Well, and there are some that have to leave
16: slapped around
17: work,
16: a little bit.
17: And the kids, you know, are old enough to get themselves to the bus stop, but it's still dark.
16: Right.
17: If you want to do something for the kids, make daylight saving time in the winter and not worry about that golf game you want to get in the afternoon.
16: Yeah, right.
17: I don't like, I hate it in the summertime. It's hot. There are things that you like to do outside, and I'm not a fan of it.
16: Well, I don't really care. It doesn't matter.
17: I just want really to
16: have
17: pick
16: never,
17: one and leave it, but I'd rather pick...
16: I've never been affected by the change.
17: It takes me about 2 weeks to
16: you know,
17: get used to it.
16: Yeah, it and Marcia.
17: Marcia never gets used to it.
16: She hates it.
17: I think mine is the fact that we get up so early.
16: Mm-hmm. Yeah.
17: And it's hard to go to bed in the daylight.
16: Right. Oh yeah. True.
17: If I want to do that, I'd move to Alaska.
16: Yeah, I can't see how guys at work shift work.
17: They have to learn to do.
16: They
17: got
16: to learn to sleep in the daytime, yeah.
17: I know that when my grandson gets
16: home. Oh, I could sleep in the daytime.
17: Oh, I
16: no problem.
17: Too. Trust me, I can take a nap like you wouldn't believe. Bryce comes in from work, and they have a guest room. And he gets in before his wife and 2-year-old or 18-month-old get up from shift work because he gets home about 6. He goes to the guest bedroom and goes to bed.
16: Well, that's cool.
17: I think it's great if you can do that.
16: Yeah.
17: I said, until you have another child, you can do that.
16: Right. Okay. Well, another controversial issue that is coming about that I have no understanding about whatsoever is this thing about data centers. People are, keep them out of my community.
17: They apparently use... And
16: what
17: I,
16: is
17: I
16: the
17: don't,
16: big thing?
17: I don't understand AI centers. It's AI centers. It's not particularly data centers. It's AI, and apparently that system... uses a large amount of water.
16: Okay.
17: And that's why they don't want them there, because of the water coming out, the amount of water.
16: Well, but it cools things down.
17: It keeps everything cool, but takes a lot of water. Mm-hmm. And we have farmers and farmland that need that water.
16: Yeah, okay.
17: That's why they don't want it in this area.
16: Well, there's plenty of water on this earth. Because this water does not disappear from this earth and is gone for good. It gets evaporated, and then it comes down again as rain.
17: All right. And I agree with that. And I agree that we have the same
16: amount
17: of
16: water. Now, it makes 20,000 years, possibly, to go through the ground and into the aquifer.
17: That's the problem, is getting the water back into the aquifer.
16: But water that's in the aquifer now... got in there 20,000 years ago.
17: But the thing about it is that the aquifer runs low.
16: Mm-hmm.
17: And it's running low right now. So you put an AI system on it, and you're going to see wells go dry, because that part of the aquifer, about 20 years ago, we had a really bad dry spell.
16: Right.
17: And you could, they said they could track a whole aquifer system because everybody's well went dry.
16: Mm.
17: They could just look to see who'd be calling next.
16: Yeah.
17: And that's what it did. It just rechannels it, or it goes to a different part of it.
16: It's but just, what these people don't understand, though, granted, that may be one case, but what they don't understand without a data center.
17: Let them put it next to your house.
16: Yeah, but without a data center somewhere in your community.
17: You don't need one in every community.
16: Not every community, no.
17: Let them put it next door to you.
16: But if they did put, if they outlawed data centers.
17: I'm not saying they need to outlaw them. Well, I think they need to know.
16: Let me finish my point here. Let me finish my thought. If they outlawed or got rid of depleted the number of data centers, what are you going to do with your iPhone and all your data
17: that needs to go through the iPhone?
16: That's
17: not the type of data centers they're talking about. They're talking about AI.
16: Yeah.
17: Those are not the data centers that our phones go through. And the cloud. That's not it. It's AI. It's different.
16: I don't understand.
17: But if you want one next door to your house, fine. Let them put it next door to your house.
16: Well, you know. Well, it'd be kind of hard to put it next to my house because they're huge.
17: Mm-hmm.
16: They're huge.
17: Where are you going to put it?
16: That's why it take a lot of...
17: Where do you want to put it
16: here? There's a lot of unused space in this country.
17: In this country,
16: put
17: where do you want
16: west.
17: To put it in this county? They want put to put one in this
16: west.
17: County.
16: Put them out west.
17: Well, Texas has one natural lake in it.
16: Okay. I'm not talking about Texas. I'm talking about places like Wyoming, where there's hardly anything.
17: There's more people in Miami than Wyoming.
16: Yeah.
17: They don't want it out there because that's, you know, it's in Wyoming. It's where you get your beef.
16: Okay.
17: You going to give up your farmland and your cattle land for an AI center?
16: Well,
17: I think they ought to be against the law selling farmland for anything but farmland.
16: Oh, yeah.
17: And we're losing farmland left and right so they can put cracker houses on it. And I do mean, well, I call them cookie cutter houses.
16: Yeah.
17: They all look just alike, and you can reach out the window. You can reach
16: that's
17: out
16: happening
17: the,
16: yeah. right down on St. John's Avenue. That place is, like Army barracks.
17: If they could, they'd do that all the way through St. John's County.
16: It looks like Army barracks out there west of town.
17: I know.
16: Anyway, all right, 7:12, I've run my mouth enough, but, you know, once in a while I got to be me. You just have to do what... You know,
17: and I want somebody to explain to me why AI uses so much water.
16: Here's Sammy Davis to tell you about it.

0: Sammy Davis Jr., WPLK 1969. What's that?
1: He definitely was himself.
0: Oh, yeah, he
1: I
0: was.
1: I like Sammy Davis Jr.
0: Especially when he was on All in the Family.
1: that was a great episode.
0: All right, Marshall Tucker Band here to kick off the 7 o'clock hour, 716, 70 degrees outside. WPLK, go ahead.

0: Heard it in a love song. Yay. It's, of course, the Marshall Tucker Band at WPLK with the G-Man Radio Red on this Wednesday hump day, halfway through the year. Lord. Mm-hmm. It's, a lot of people are having Christmas in July sales.
1: Oh, yeah, they always do.
0: And stuff like that. Anyway, it's 21 after 7. We'll check weather details in a minute.
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0: All right, very good. Palatka.
1: Well done, community.
0: I've been watching it going down Bay Road.
1: Another family that behind all that. The Harrington's.
0: Oh, yeah, Harrington's.
1: I mean, Gussie Villa Farms, and then Silver Bay is an upgrade from Villa Farms.
0: Yeah. Mm-hmm. Beautiful. It's going to be beautiful out there. And I just hope they get somebody, I don't know who would be in charge of paving the Wolf Bay Road, but that's pretty rough road.
1: No, but guess who I got a phone call from yesterday?
0: Who?
1: DOT.
0: You got a call from DOT?
1: And it was late when they
0: called. About your sign outside?
1: Yeah, the sign outside. They're going to have it moved.
0: All right.
1: I said, it's right there at the edge of our driveway.
0: Mm-hmm.
1: I said, and we have some people that do not back well.
0: Mm-hmm.
1: And I said, I'm a little concerned about the backing up with some people that, as we have come in and out. Plus, we have a trailer that makes it very hard to get in and out if there's anybody parked out there.
0: Right.
1: So they're going to come move it. I said, had I been there when they put it out, I got them to move it then.
0: Yeah.
1: But they're very nice. I thought, be nice now because you're going to get bombarded with phone calls over this mess, especially on Krill Avenue. I could have understood if they took Krill and made it one way towards the river.
0: Yeah.
1: So that you could come off and go towards the river. But to close it down totally, you got a school, a ball field, a church,
0: Krill,
1: and businesses.
0: Or 17?
1: Krill. 17, they're going to repave.
0: Right.
1: Krill, at the 90-degree turn, they blocked off. You can't go straight to the river anymore.
0: Oh, yeah, yeah, right, okay.
1: And that cuts that whole section of town
0: off. Oh, yeah, yeah.
1: And there's a nice little restaurant down there. And but, you know, you have to go down, back, around, up, you know, to get to anything.
0: Yeah.
1: And I think it's, you know, and when they had the meeting, the people in town, the voter, said, we don't want it. DOT said, we're doing it anyway.
0: Yeah,
1: I don't know how much the city leaders fought to leave it alone, but It could hurt some of them in some elections.
0: I think, can you say lame duck? I think we've got a lot of lame duck situations.
1: Yeah, we may have a lot in there after this one.
0: Yeah.
1: I think after they see some things that are going to be happening and knowing that they could have stood up and fought for it,
0: mm-hmm.
1: and they did not.
0: Mm-hmm. Well, there were people that over in that area that did not like the traffic coming through because...
1: Move.
0: Yeah, move.
1: They didn't like the truck traffic. It was a truck route for years. GPS mm-hmm. still has it as
0: right.
1: a truck route.
0: But it shouldn't be because
1: some
0: of these big trucks are too big to get under the underpass.
1: But they know what that height is, and they
0: mm-hmm.
1: you don't see those trucks.
0: Yeah.
1: I've never seen a log truck on there.
0: No.
1: Never seen any of those. Never seen a mm-hmm. huge semi on there.
0: Why would a log truck be coming through that way?
1: They wouldn't.
0: Yeah.
1: But they could if they're going to a different mill. Not all of them go to GP.
0: Mm-hmm.
1: But you don't see those kind of trucks on that
0: yeah.
1: road. And one of the people that complained about it has a fence up that should never have been allowed.
0: Mm-hmm.
1: Because
0: yeah.
1: you cannot see
0: you
1: around it.
0: You can't see around it, yeah. I know which one you're talking
1: and,
0: about.
1: And they should have mm-hmm. either... That's why I think it ought to be one way, because you can't see around that fence.
0: Yeah.
1: But I think it's a mistake. And I think if they put concrete barriers up there, some things could happen to them, like the sign out that we have out front. They
0: mm-hmm.
1: could find it laying down. Of course,
0: somebody's going to run right into it. Yeah.
1: Somebody's going to hit it.
0: Mm-hmm.
1: And unintentionally or intentionally, I don't know.
0: All right.
1: Or you're going to get a bunch of them together with a tractor one weekend, they're going to find it gone.
0: Mm-hmm. There you
1: but
0: go.
1: But I think it's a mistake. That's my personal opinion. You can't even buy a half a cup of coffee with that.
0: That's true. All right. Well, we won't worry about that. We'll... Instead, we will check the roadways here and find everything is clear. Everything is looking good. Nothing is going on. I was just trying to get into the website here and see if anything has popped up since 6:30. But no, nothing's going on. No, a little bit in Duval. Up there in Jacksonville, and there's a fire, it looks
1: That's
0: like.
1: That's what I'm
0: up
1: looking
0: in,
1: for.
0: A structure fire at Spearing Street in Jacksonville.
1: I don't get that Jacksonville. I don't get Duval County.
0: Yeah. That's all that there is.
1: I was mm-hmm. trying to look at the fires that are within Putnam County right now are... They're not totally contained, but they're controlled.
0: They're not even on the map.
1: Yeah, well, not on your map, but they're
0: mm-hmm.
1: on the
0: yeah.
1: There's an app called Watch Duty,
0: mm-hmm.
1: which tracks forest fires.
0: Oh, that's cool.
1: Well,
0: that's important to you, yeah.
1: But
0: Everything in and out of Palatka and out to the interstate, out to Gainesville, down to Ocala, up to Jacksonville. Everything's looking good.
1: Yeah,
0: it's all clear.
1: I don't have anything in Jacksonville. Oh,
0: nothing. Yesterday we had that fatality down in Flagler County, but there's nothing going on today.
1: We had a fatality in St. John's yesterday on 16.
0: No, okay, that's what it was, yeah.
1: And that's all you could hear on news.
0: Yeah.
1: This poor man that, was running from ice.
0: Oh, yeah.
1: I'm sorry.
0: I'm sorry, too. If you're running you don't run from ice.
1: Don't run from any law enforcement.
0: Face your evils.
1: Just don't run from any law enforcement.
0: Mm-hmm.
1: I don't care if it's the local police, if it's
0: dangerous.
1: ICE, it's the highway patrol. And, yes, the wolf packs are out, because I had to go to Jacksonville yesterday.
0: Mm-hmm.
1: They have. If you're coming off of... Riverside, in the Riverside area by the college, and you're coming back onto 17, I want to say it's Park, but it's not, that may not be right. There's a nice
0: Park.
1: little hidey hole
0: mm-hmm.
1: that there's a trooper sitting in.
0: You're talking about coming off 17 down
1: back,
0: toward...
1: Back onto 17.
0: Oh, back
1: from
0: on
1: St.
0: to
1: From St. Vincent's Hospital.
0: Oh, yeah.
1: Coming back
0: mm-hmm.
1: down, you come back onto 17.
0: Yeah, it's not Park.
1: I'm almost positive it's not Park either. But, I looked at Bill and I went, well, he's hiding.
0: Yeah.
1: And he's in a black car up between mm-hmm. two trees with the shadows on him.
0: Yeah. There you go.
1: So they're out looking. So make sure you get your seatbelts on. Make sure you're doing the speed limit.
0: Yeah, that's right.
1: No open containers.
8: Hmm.
1: I did see something one day I just cracked up laughing over. You know, it's illegal to have an open container in your car.
8: Mm-hmm.
1: This is a magnet cup holder that goes on the outside of your car that you can put a can in. I know a couple of guys that need that.
8: Oh, that's funny.
1: Mm. I rolled when I saw it.
8: All right. It's 7:30 and 71 degrees out on the front porch at WPLK with Carly Simon and James Taylor here.

0: tying her ribbon around an old oak tree and hanging a cat. No, just kidding. that was terrible. Anyway.
1: Did you have cats? Well, we've been very giving today. It's social media giving day. We've been very giving with our opinions, and doesn't matter. They don't account to Hill of Beans. They're just opinions.
0: Yeah.
1: Station does not agree with us. It's just ours.
0: That's true.
1: But it's also give away something away day. Come by the house. I'll load you up.
0: There you go. Just listen to Swap Shop and you'll find something to give
1: donate
0: away.
1: Donate to the local food pantries or the little libraries that you see. I love those little libraries. Collect and donate books to a local long-term living facility. Volunteer your time or skills. Teaching someone gives you the opportunity to pay it forward. Create gift basket for shelters with personal items and hygiene. And don't forget, tomorrow they will be giving away clothes at Seventh-day Advent Church.
0: There you go.
1: And also accepting donations.
0: All right. Mostly they need a lot of larger men's clothes.
1: Men's clothes. Yeah. And I know it's still summertime, but you might start thinking about winter stuff too. Sweatshirts.
0: That's true. Yeah.
1: But they always need things like socks and schools on, right? Getting ready to go back.
0: Socks are very, very important.
1: Yes, because they don't keep their feet dry. They have really
0: problems. Even if you go to one of, Wally World or somewhere and find some inexpensive socks,
1: this time of the year,
0: pick up a few pair.
1: You get, like, buy one, get ones because it's getting ready for school.
0: And drop them off at the church.
1: And they would greatly appreciate it. And Tuesdays and Thursdays, there's somebody there. Even if they're not there when you get there, you could leave something at the door because there's an overhang.
0: Oh, okay.
1: So put in a plastic bag, just tie it up tight and leave it there.
0: Right.
1: But shoes, whatever you got. They pinch your toes, you're not ever going to wear them.
0: Yeah.
1: Somebody else can wear them.
0: I just went through some, gave them to my stepson. Anyway, today's also National I Love Horses Day.
1: Oh, I love horses.
0: Yeah, I love them. They're beautiful animals.
1: They're like a boat. Yeah. First day you get them is wonderful. The day they leave is even better.
0: It's also National Pet Fire Safety Day. This should be every day. Make sure your pets are protected.
1: You can get little
0: detectors.
1: Signs that can go in your windows that will tell rescue that there is an animal in the house. There's a dead giveaway at my house with the dog door.
0: Aisle 9 at Home Depot. That's where you'll find them.
1: But you need to put them in your windows.
0: In the hardware department. It's red. They're red and white signs. And you can put, Sharpie.
1: Yeah, put their name on it.
0: Or just the number of animals that you have in the house.
1: I just got one in the house.
0: Yeah. Okay.
1: That is hilarious. She'll lay in her bed in the mornings. And as soon as I get up to go get dressed, she dives onto that love seat.
0: Oh, yeah.
1: And when I get back, I'm lucky to find enough room to sit partially on it to get my shoes on.
0: Yeah. But also make sure your smoke detectors are working perfectly, too. Make sure you change the battery if you didn't do it.
1: When the time changed,
0: do it now. Okay.
1: Especially if we go to one time for all time. Because that's been the key to changing batteries in that and CO2, carbon monoxide.
0: That's right. It's also National Gummy Worm Day.
1: I do love
0: those
1: gummy worms.
0: Bright, fruity, chewy, and impossibly fun gummy worms. They've been candy aisle since the 1980s.
1: Well, there's a recipe for a dirt cake.
0: It says,
1: and they're fun to put on top of a dirt cake.
0: Yeah. It says, grab a bag to share or drop a few into a classic cup of dirt pudding tonight.
1: I got some chocolate pudding that somebody brought me.
0: Okay.
1: I like the gummy bears better than the gummy worms. Well, I can't say I like them better. I like the commercial better. Is it Hasbro?
0: Oh, yeah.
1: The guys all talk with a real high voice, the big football
0: player.
1: No, not
0: Hasbro. It's a European brand that they are the ones that originated the gummy bear.
1: But I love watching those commercials.
0: Yeah. All right, and it's also something near and dear to my heart.
1: You can have my share.
0: National Hot Dog Day, the third Wednesday of July, honoring the undisputed king of the ballpark concession stand.
1: It's not on mine.
0: It's not.
1: I bought hot dogs the other day, and I bought all beef, and I thought I hadn't had
0: best
1: one
0: kind.
1: In a long time.
0: ballpark all beef.
1: I did. Mm-hmm. I took one bite, and I went, ugh.
0: I love it.
1: No, my tastes have changed mm-hmm. greatly in the last 2 years.
0: You can keep it simple with just mustard and relish.
1: If you like.
0: Oh, people put mayonnaise on them.
1: I do.
0: Oh, that's disgusting.
1: It's just a little, you don't put much. You just put a light coating disgusting. On the bread. Then you add.
0: No,
1: your,
0: I do like slaw.
1: Love slaw on mine. And
0: I like chili on mine.
1: No, because I'm funny about my chili.
0: What? Without beans. They have special hot dog chili
1: it's the
0: sauce.
1: The spice that I have to be careful of.
0: Well, you can get it mild. And
1: mild is hot to me, though. That's the problem.
0: Loaded up Chicago style. Now, Chicago style, they put tomatoes on it. That's
1: my mother-in-law.
0: Garbage.
1: When the kids were her kids were little, mm-hmm. would fix them, make them all up, mm-hmm. hot dog. She needs mayonnaise because they like mustard and ketchup on them,
0: mm-hmm.
1: and cheese.
0: Oh, ketchup, there's another one that should not be allowed.
1: Yes, it is. And then you put ketchup should be on anything. But you should slit it first mm-hmm. and put cheese in it.
0: Yeah.
1: She'd wrap it in aluminum foil,
0: mm-hmm.
1: put them on low in the oven, and go to the ball game.
0: Oh,
1: and when
0: wow.
1: she got back, they were warm and melted. I used to put them in the crock pot, frozen,
0: mm-hmm.
1: to go to a ball game.
0: Oh, yeah.
1: And came back, and while the boys were getting cleaned up, I'd throw the buns on top to steam them.
0: Mm-hmm.
1: They're a mother's best friend during baseball season.
0: My mother used to take hot dogs and she'd cut them up in little round hot dog rounds and put them in pea soup. That's good. That is delicious.
1: I like pea soup, maybe.
0: Oh, I love pea soup.
1: No.
0: Oh, split pea soup? Oh,
1: no.
0: Yeah. I could live on that every day.
1: No, thank you. You can have mine.
0: Love that stuff.
1: I like beanie weenies.
0: Uh-huh. Yeah. Beanie weenies are good. Yeah.
1: We had some in the family at one time, but that's all she could cook were beanie weenies.
0: All right. Enough of the holidays for the day. We need to give away some Beach Boy tickets. We've got a ticket voucher for 4 one-day admissions and 4 general concert admissions for this Saturday, the 18th, to see the Beach Boys. We'll talk about a little bit more about that after these.
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Lenny Welch, WPLK, and Since I Fell for You, I about broke my hip. But anyway, it's... Yeah, well, sometimes you gotta take it the way it comes, I guess. All right, here's the Ronettes. Uh-oh.

0: Happy Run Answer 1964, and Baby, I Love You. That's why we're going to give you a chance to win a family four-pack of vouchers for the Beach Boys this Saturday.
1: One of our favorite groups.
0: That's right. One of my favorites ever since I was, 61.
1: Some of the first music I really listened to.
0: Yeah, Now, it's coming up this Saturday at Wild Adventures up in Valdosta. And
1: it's not that far.
0: Yeah, it's not that far.
1: It's closer than going to Orlando.
0: Mm-hmm, yeah.
1: And not near the traffic.
0: That's

0: and push this button, and I don't think it's going to work.
1: Well, you didn't answer that one.
0: So, what? It just didn't beep on this end here. And say good morning. Yeah, it's not there.
1: Call right back.
0: So call me right back, whoever that was you were calling. Man, I don't like this phone system. I hate it. And we're going to try again. Give me a call, 325-5800. If you were calling, call me right back now. All right. You got me in park? All right, I'm in park. And we'll see. There we go. I love that beep. All right. Good morning, WPLK. You're the winner. Hello? Hello? I can hear somebody's on the road or something. Good morning. Hello?
2: Can you hear me?
0: I can hear you now, barely, yeah.
2: Yeah, unfortunately, I'm 204, so, you know, reception is not good.
0: Oh, okay. All right, what's your name?
2: Linda.
0: Okay, I can barely hear you. Are you on a speaker? A speaker phone? Hello? I can't hear. All right, well, we'll have to... They hung up. All right, let's see here what we can do and... All right. Good morning. You're on the air, WPLK, and you're a big winner.
3: Good morning.
0: Good morning, boy. You sound excited. Who's this?
3: Yeah, it makes my work day a little bit better.
0: All right. Who's this?
3: Brian Wiley.
0: Brian Wiley. All right. Have you been to Wild Adventures before?
3: Yeah, been many years ago, but we've been there.
0: All right, very good. Are you going to get up there again? And what's your favorite Beach Boys song?
3: I could not tell you that. It's been a long time since I listened to Beach Boys.
0: Oh, well, you should listen every day because we wrap things up almost every day with a Beach Boys song here on WPLK. But Brian Wiley, you're a big winner, and we got a family four-pack of passes to see the Beach Boys this Saturday up at Valdosta's Wild Adventures Theme Park. So stop by the station and bring some ID so we'll know who you are and all that. And get your tickets before Saturday, okay? Come between like 9:30 and noon if you can, or send your other half or someone to pick them up for you, okay?
3: Awesome. Yeah.
0: All right. All right, Brian, take care. Thanks very much. All right, very good. We got us a winner. And that first lady, if she'll call me back, we'll do something here with her, okay? And we're about 3 minutes before the news. Here's Carla Thomas to take us up to the news time, and then Marcia and her stacko stuff.

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1: This Radio. I'm Florida Michael Kastner. Now. Senate Democrats have blocked a $1 trillion defense bill. The National Defense Authorization Act needed 60 votes to pass on Tuesday, but fell short after Democrats lined up against the bill. Four senators missed the vote, including Republican Mitch McConnell of Kentucky and Democrat John Fetterman of Pennsylvania. The annual defense bill is usually passed with bipartisan support, but Democrats are reportedly blocking the bill to push back against the Iran war. Some ICE agents will start wearing body cameras after two recent fatal shootings of immigrants during traffic stops. The Department of Homeland Security released a statement Tuesday saying every ICE team will have at least one agent wearing a body cam during arrests from now on. And Alvin and the Chipmunks are returning to the big screen. A report in the Wall Street Journal says the untitled reboot will not hit theaters until late 2028, but fans will be seeing a lot of their favorite chipmunks on social media. Michael Kastner, NBC News Radio.
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3: Florida's chief financial officer and fire marshal reminding us that we're still in hurricane season, even though it's been quiet so far. Blazing Golia suggesting adjusting insurance coverage as part of your plan.
4: Make sure that you're getting current replacement costs. It doesn't cost that much more, but you will be protected.
3: He also says stock up on bottled water, batteries, and you should take videos and photos of the entire property and everything in it. Right now, the tropics are quiet. A 28-year-old man is dead, hit by a semi-truck while fleeing ICE agents in Florida. State Highway Patrol says it happened yesterday morning near St. Augustine. The man reportedly attempting to cross the highway when he was hit. So now ICE agents are being told to end most vehicle stops for the foreseeable future. Florida death row inmate Dennis Michael Socor has been executed for the murder of an 18-year-old woman in Fort Lauderdale in 1982. He confessed to killing Patricia Gifford after she refused to have sex with him on New Year's Eve. The 74-year-old is the oldest inmate put to death by the state since the death penalty was reinstated in 1976. His was the 10th execution carried out this year. Alligator Alcatraz is no more. Miami-Dade Mayor Daniela Levine Cava wants the site returned to nature.
5: We are inspecting to see what kind of environmental impacts there may be from this year of detention and construction on the site.
3: The Center for Biological Diversity has dropped its lawsuit over air pollution at the site. Marion County caregiver accused of leaving an elderly woman in a tent. Carrie Lightfoot charged with neglect of an elderly person, according to the investigation. She had been the 81-year-old woman's caregiver for 2 years, but recently told the woman's son she no longer wanted the responsibility. The woman, who has mobility issues and dementia, was found by deputies in the tent in the backyard of her home. It's believed she had been there for a week. With Florida's News, I'm Karen Curtis.
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9: 30% chance of showers and thunderstorms mainly after 4 p.m. Cloudy, then gradually becoming more sunny with a high near 93. Heat index as high as 103 today. Light west winds increasing 5 to 10 miles per hour. Winds could gust as high as 16. 40% chance of showers and thunderstorms before 10 p.m. Partly cloudy with a low of about 73. West wind 6 miles per hour. That's your weather for the Bass Capital Area.
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9: All right. Marcia is gathering her sack of stuff back there. And we've got some people in with us this morning, and they'll be in, and Marcia will be in, and all will be right with the world on this halfway through the year day. I know that just made your day, didn't it?
12: Well, I hope you know that we missed Bastille Day.
9: I'm so sorry. I didn't see it on anything.
12: Well, I finally saw it on something. It was the 14th.
9: Yesterday.
12: And everybody else was celebrating.
9: No, I was at work.
12: We haven't broken out of the Bastille yet.
9: I didn't get that. No, I feel like I haven't. But while we're here, and I'm on the air, and we're not real super busy yet, happy birthday, Buck. He loves it when I do that to him. It's my oldest son. So the guys at where he works will give him, you know what, for the day. But it would have been his uncle's birthday, but we lost Ray, but they had a shared birthday.
12: That's right. I remember you telling
9: me. Yeah, we had a lot of fun with that.
12: And someone mentioned it wasn't France. Well, don't tell 30 other nations that who were celebrating, because, of course, it was kind of, in its own way, is tied in with our 4th of July and our Independence Day, Bastille Day. So
9: I hadn't honestly thought about that in ages. In a queen's age.
12: I thought it was... when I saw it, I thought, oh, my goodness.
9: Had we missed
12: that? You heard more about that.
9: Well, I'm surprised we didn't get on our national history, on our history stuff, and we didn't.
12: Oh.
9: So somebody doesn't. Apparently that generation that does our history for us doesn't know about it.
12: I've never heard of Bastille Day, yes.
9: So, but. Somebody has volume on a computer someplace.
12: It's my fault.
9: Oh, your fault. I was blaming the guy behind me. Sorry, George.
12: No, it's not him.
9: It's yours. I did that in the back. I very rarely turn anything on to computers to listen to.
12: For a very good reason.
9: For a very good reason, because then I get sucked into it. And I got sucked into one this morning. I finally just shut it off.
12: Oh, for the...
9: It kept stopping for commercials. And I didn't have time for all that foolishness. So I'll go back and listen to it later.
12: The... St. Johns County yesterday morning, we told you about an early morning traffic accident where a pedestrian was struck and killed. It turned out to be a 28-year-old man running away from agents with the Homeland Security Investigation Division of Immigration and Customs Enforcement. That's ICE, as it's come to be known. He is the one who crossed in the path of a tractor-trailer on State Road 16. Florida Highway Patrol said agents at ICE were actually doing a stop around 6:45 a.m. in the parking lot of a gas station on 16 when four people inside the vehicle ran off. One of the men tried to run across State Road 16. Acres Road.
9: Not a good idea any time of the day or night.
12: That is a horrible, and of course at that time in the morning, people are rushing, and frankly, they did say the driver of the tractor trailer that struck him stopped, tried to help him.
9: Yeah.
12: But the man died at the scene. The driver, I understand, was uninjured in that case.
9: Doesn't talk about his mental unhealth.
12: And there's something, you know, you live with forever. Mm-hmm.
9: If you get stopped, legal or not legal, don't be a fool. Just put your hands on the steering wheel and do what the officers tell you. And yes, the wolf packs are out.
12: And I was going to say, and that's especially applicable right now. It's in 5 states. They do this. I think this is the 9th year they've done it. Part of it is to stop speeding.
13: I put my cruise control on yesterday, 1 mile below the speed limit.
12: Well, they're serious about it. They always, the arrests go up when they do this. Maybe people stop and think a little bit about driving. Please stop and think a little bit about driving, because...
13: And they do like to sit behind trees. I watched one yesterday and I went, mm-hmm. My seatbelt's on, I'm doing the speed limit, yeah, have fun sitting there. But I was up in Jacksonville, I hate going up there with a passion.
12: Well, I noticed somebody on one of the things was commenting, and they said they felt so sorry for the driver of the tractor trailer.
13: I do. That's who I feel sorry for, because he didn't do anything wrong, and you cannot stop him. You can't stop those tractor trailers. You know, we had a log truck death the other day because somebody pulled out in front of him.
12: This is right in St. Johns County. It's right near the Outlet Mall Boulevard. If you're
13: and that's, that is just miserable.
12: That is holy moly.
13: Yeah, it is definitely a holy moly.
12: I don't know any other way.
13: Maybe that's what we ought to go paint on that big sign, on that big wall that's just begging for some graffiti, is holy moly.
12: You know, I had thought, I kind of like that idea. I understand Department of Homeland Security did put out a statement and all, but and said that it was, actually, as I said, there were 4 people in that vehicle who ran off, and it was the one who tried to run across 16 that
13: you can't,
12: didn't make it.
13: Anyway. I think if you took a gun to my head, I don't know that I'd run across that road.
12: That is a scary road. Interestingly enough, this some people get very upset over the when it's a law enforcement involved person and they say, oh, well, they shouldn't have done that. They say, well, they're there to enforce the laws, and deal is kind of we're supposed to. However, interestingly enough, the St. Johns County Sheriff's Office has posted a video. You got to admit, people are creative. Happened the 4th of July, basically, in St. Johns County, on the Interstate 95, an individual launching fireworks at passing cars from another car.
13: Oh, yeah, I can believe it.
12: They had a video that was taken from the sheriff's office's helicopter.
13: Oh, okay, well, they took it, but some idiot probably was taking videos and putting it on Facebook.
12: In this case, I'm not sure that... You know,
13: but helicopter view would be really good.
12: Yeah, apparently so. You can see the fireworks going from the...
13: That's when the helicopter needs to drop down real low.
12: They did arrest the passenger, charged with shooting a deadly missile from a moving vehicle. But here's the interesting part. The state attorney's office has now dropped the charges against the passenger. So, folks, I guess you can go out and buy mortars and fire your mortars at other people.
13: I thought the only people that did that was the Curtis family, but when Michael moved away, that may have stopped.
12: It's just... I'm kind of amazed. I don't understand the, and this did make national news.
13: We've done a lot to be in national news lately.
12: Yeah, well, you know, you got to admit, come to Florida and meet the idiots.
13: Well, come meet.
12: Or maybe see your relatives if you live out of state.
13: Well, come to Florida and try to pet an alligator.
12: Oh yeah,
13: I still can't get over that one. I was telling somebody about that last night, and they did what? And yeah, pet a wild alligator.
12: And, it was like Silver... It was down in the Silver Springs.
13: I don't care. It wasn't...
12: Well, what I mean is...
13: His mouth wasn't taped shut.
12: When you think of the tens of thousands of people who have gone, you know, And I don't think that many have actually, you know, ever...
13: I only know of one biting down there. And it may have been during mating season.
12: Could have been, you know. Anyway, just...
13: We know to stay away from bison in mating season.
12: Lots of stuff going on, and we have one of the lots of stuff.
13: We have Little House of, not Little House of, all I can think of, Eat Me, or Feed Me, is all I can
12: little
13: think
12: shop.
13: Of. Little Shop of Horrors.
12: Little Shop of
13: Horrors. I went absolutely blank. That voice you hear is Kevin Shaw. Oh, he has a friend with him. And I want to say Caitlin. Am I right on Caitlin?
14: It's Candace.
13: Candace. I thought, I said, Kay.
12: Who has grown up. Dang it.
13: Well, that's the problem. And I looked and said, we will not hold your last name against you. Because we all, you know, dearly love him. But Candace Flagg is with us. She's been with Mary this morning. And
12: oh, so we brought her. Oh, good. We've
13: made it work. And then Kevin came in. And he's been here most of the morning also. So if get your tickets, because there are only, what, seven left?
14: There are eight of this moment. I'm looking at it on my phone right now.
13: Eight tickets left.
12: And we are talking about the River City Players.
13: Mm-hmm. RCP.
12: Latest production of Little Shop of Horrors. Yes.
13: So I can't. It's all I can think of is that one scene. I'm sorry.
12: So, what are the times and dates or whatever?
14: Go ahead, Candace. I think you have this one.
15: Okay. So it starts July 29th through August 9th. Doors open at 6 and it starts at 7. Then on Sundays, doors open at 1, and it starts at 2.
13: Always a Sunday matinee, which is great.
15: Mm-hmm.
13: And the dates are?
15: July 29th through August 9th.
13: Okay.
14: So opening night is exactly 2 weeks from today.
13: And who's hosting?
14: Well, River City Players, of course, is the production is a River City Players production. We have a visiting director. Her name is Vicki Lowe. This will be her, I believe, second show that she's directed for River City Players. She was the director for a show back about a year and a half ago. The Cemetery Club was the name of that show. And so we're delighted to have her back. And I think it's going to be a fantastic show. I've been hearing some of the vocals, and I think everybody's, you don't want to miss it. So buy one of those eight tickets.
13: Eight tickets left. But is there the opening night? Who's sponsoring opening night?
14: If I may, yes. So it's Little Shop of Horrors. If you know anything about the story, there's a big flesh-eating plant involved.
13: Yeah.
14: And so our champagne sponsor is Ralph's House of Flowers.
13: I wondered who it would be because it always has something to do with the play.
14: The benefit performance on the second Wednesday night is the local charity Feed the Need of Putnam.
13: Well, that's
14: so
13: good.
14: You remember how Audrey says, feed
13: mm-hmm.
14: me,
13: feed me,
14: more.
13: Feed me.
12: Perfect choice for
13: her. Yeah, I think they always tie it into something, so it's always kind of interesting.
12: So I want to ask how you got involved with the River City Players.
15: Oh, I think one day I just seen a an advertisement. Mm-hmm. I was at an event with a lot of vendors, and I'm like, this sounds interesting. So I called the number, and then I got into the auditions for the dining room, and this is now my second show with the River City Players.
13: So what are you doing in this show?
15: So this show, I'm part of the three girls, the urchins, like a doo-wop group, and my character name is Chiffon.
13: Doo-wop. I may have to crawl up those steps.
15: Do what you got to do to get there.
12: fun show.
15: Oh, yeah. Very fun. Dark humor, but fun.
13: As always, had dark. You had to really pay attention to it to get all the humor. There's some zingers in there. So, all right. How do they get, who do they call to get the tickets? Because you can't show a key show up. QR code in here.
12: It's just not going to work well. We've tried.
13: It doesn't work.
15: So you can purchase tickets online at rcppalaca.org or call 386-244-7886 to purchase your tickets for $25.
13: All right. And this is the last show of the season, or there's one more?
14: No, there's one more. Our next show is Terms of Endearment.
13: That's right.
14: And we will have auditions for that show on Sunday, August the 16th and Tuesday, August the 18th.
13: I still think this is one of the best gifts you can give for the holidays is the season passes.
14: And I would just like to give a shout out for all the events that are happening at the Larimer Arts Center. Yes, we are a large part of it, River City Players, but there is the Arts Alliance of Putnam has a whole host of things going on. Right now they got a show called Aqua Flora, and so it's themed in with a bunch of, you know, the motif has to do with flowers, and that ties in with our show, Little Shop of Horrors. So it's been a great collaborative use of the space. They've got children's programs running for the summer. And anybody who's interested in all that, just check it out on Facebook at The Larimer. And I have to give a shout out to Clay Electric Cooperative. We just learned yesterday that we've been awarded a grant by Clay Electric for us to replace our sound system. And we are very excited and grateful for their support.
13: Still going to fit in that little booth?
14: Yes. Well, we may have to make some modifications to the booth. Yes,
13: I was going
14: to
13: say, because I like the chair right next to that booth.
12: Actually, that is a good spot.
13: I like that spot.
14: D1 and D2, mm-hmm. Right in front of the booth, that's where I have my season.
13: Well, I'm usually all the way against the wall.
14: I got you.
13: I like that one. So we've got all that going on, along with everything else in Putnam County that's going on.
12: That's true. Anyway, you don't want to miss this, but you won't many of you be able to see it. But
14: well, we do have the wait list one, so you know.
12: Oh, okay.
14: Date that's, even if it's sold out, you can go there and get on the wait list. And sometimes we do have cancellations, and people tell us, oh, I can't make it for one reason or another. And then we actually reach out to the people on the wait list in the order in which they join the wait list. So,
13: right.
14: You know, we try to do it all nice and fair and first come, first serve.
12: Good deal. So, support local art and local actors and local performers.
13: There's some great performances in this community, not just RCP, but through Jim Pignato and the schools, and I think even QI has a program. So we have some great arts here, and we want everybody to be involved in them.
12: And this is at the Larimer on Reed Street. Remember that the Department of Transportation has...
13: Done a monkey wrench in everybody's plans.
12: And
13: hey, they called me back yesterday.
12: Oh, well, that's nice.
13: Mm-hmm.
12: The one of the problems is I noticed that y'all are going to lose. You have a few parking spaces in front of the Larimer. That goes. Everything on with its usual. I have no idea where I am, but I have a degree from somewhere, and I'm going to change your
13: traffic pattern.
12: So just be cautious about that. There's a lot of work going on downtown St. John's Avenue as well, over at Third Street,
13: mm-hmm.
12: South Third Street. It is very hard to figure out what's what right now. So just be cautious but anyway,
13: take your patience.
12: There is plenty
13: home.
12: Of parking behind in the school board parking
14: that's,
12: lot
14: that's
12: plus the Larimer on Reed has. Yeah. Parking behind it.
14: That's correct. And what's great is our time of maximum use of the space does not coincide with the school district's use
12: good
14: of
12: point.
14: The space.
12: So good point.
14: It's normally plenty of adequate parking there on the back side of the buildings.
12: Okay.
13: All right. We appreciate it.
14: Thank you very much. We do appreciate the support that you guys give us here at the radio station. We look forward to seeing you at the theater. So. Get your ticket. I'll carry you up if I have to.
13: No, you trust me. You wouldn't be able to work the next day. Back would not
14: I
13: take it.
14: Friends. I have friends. And I have
12: oh, okay. Young friends.
13: Yeah, they'd be very young.
14: Right.
12: A doo-wop group, possibly.
13: The doo-wop. I love doo-wop. It's probably my favorite genre of music is doo-wop. So, I'm an oldie. I'm sorry.
14: Well, thank you, ladies. I appreciate it.
13: Thank you for coming
12: thank
13: in. We appreciate it.
12: You guys take
13: I
12: care.
13: Think Mary's got breakfast.
12: Hang in there. Let's see. And that's right. We do feed them. Don't we?
13: Yeah,
12: some
13: we try to feed them.
12: Let's see. Oh, all right. Having gone with happy, let's go back to the Putnam County Sheriff's Office. Bailiff has been arrested. Two out-of-state warrants, felony warrants from Georgia for forgery of a check. The Warren Zapata is has been with the Putnam County for I want to say since like 2018. He came here from the Perry Police Department. The warrants came from the Perry Police Department in Georgia. It involved a check scam with the Georgia National Fairgrounds, dated back to August of 2025. Perry, Georgia is where the state fairgrounds are. Zapata was interviewed by investigators in February, didn't tell them he was with law enforcement, didn't tell the sheriff's office here he was involved in a criminal investigation. They had a warrant issued for his arrest in March, but there was no notification to the sheriff's office. I understand he is... there was a third party involved in the case who told the sheriff's office about the warrant. The detectives from the Putnam County Sheriff's Office contacted Perry Police.
13: You really don't want the Perry Police showing up at your office when it's the sheriff's department.
12: It doesn't look good. No. Actually, the Sheriff Gator DeLoach says that he was, quote, "I am beyond disgusted at the moral turpitude of this now former employee." DeLoach said that Zapata knew he was being investigated. Didn't inform her superiors, didn't assist in the investigation. He says they say that Zapata is saying he's actually a victim in this, but DeLoach said that that was a less than credible statement on his part, considering all that had gone on. Yeah, he was hired by the Putnam County Sheriff's Office in 2018. I thought I was right about that. He's had no prior disciplinary actions, so it's because he had a felony arrest that leads to this. He is being held in the Putnam County Jail without benefit of bond, so and was arrested yesterday, so that kind of unfortunate results. We will see. Of course, now it still has to go through the court system and all that, and they'll have to wait and see what is going to go on with all of that. Understand over in Flagler County, took a bit of time. They're having their first... death penalty trial over there in some time. Jermaine Williams is accused of stabbing his wife Yolanda to death. He is being defended by Junior Barrett, who is a pretty well-known or an experienced death penalty lawyer. Took them a while to seat the jury on this. I think 3 days. So 2 days, I guess, actually. But anyway, and according to observers at the trial, it somewhat looks as if defense is conceding murder during the jury selection strategy. So we will see what comes of that and keep you up on what's happening. Let's see. Hang with me a moment here. The things don't always move as fast as they swear they're going to on this, do they? They are we do want to remind you there's several things coming up this week in terms of entertainment, including in St. Augustine. They are continuing their annual concerts at the Plaza, which is, gosh, that's gone off like 20, 30 years
13: oh,
12: now.
13: Yeah.
12: Seems like forever, which is wonderful. It is always free. One of the things they are, the City Slickers Band is this Thursday. It's from, I believe it's 5 to 7. The six to eight. I knew that didn't sound right. Plaza de la Constitución. It's at the bandstand right there. You can
13: need a lawn chair.
12: Bring a lawn chair. Yeah, a lawn chair, blanket. There's no seating, but you can bring in food and all that. The only thing you can't bring are alcoholic beverages. Ancient City Slickers will be performing, and it is free. If you've never been, they're really quite a lot of fun, I have to say. Also, the Visit Palatka group here in Putnam County is continuing their Summer Night Lights series on Friday. Rambler Kane is going to be on stage, and they're doing a luau under the lights at the Palatka Riverfront. Rambler Kane is at 5 p.m. Then there's music, local vendors, food trucks. It's from 5 to 9 p.m. Getting in's free. Now, they are saying do not bring any alcohol.
13: No coolers.
12: No coolers. They're urging you to buy at the riverfront or buy from one of them.
13: Anything I suggest you think about is a little gnat spray before you go. You're just in Florida.
12: Well, yeah, and we are experiencing and mosquitoes.
13: Mosquitoes, but they make something called No Nap that works pretty good.
12: What?
13: Called No Gnats.
12: Oh, No Gnats. Oh, okay. Okay. That's good to know. Anyway, it is at the Riverfront Park on Friday, so kind of sounds like a fun thing to do. And I understand, let's see, down in that's not it.
13: I gave you what I found.
12: I know. It's just amazing to me. This stuff jumps around. Anyway, as we say, just I understand we are having storms again.
13: Yeah.
12: A pretty good chance of it, I should
13: say. Saturday, we only have a 30% chance of showers at night, 50 during the day, high 95. I didn't print Sundays yet.
12: I was going to ask, how much rain did we have?
13: We had 2 inches here.
12: I believe it because I was here when it first hit.
13: We in Jacksonville did not get into any of it to speak of. We got to some rain coming back in, but not much. And actually going up, when we got to that new construction, you could see it. And we went through it there, but it wasn't that bad.
12: Oh, okay.
13: As soon as we got into Green Cove, we gotten out of it. And speaking of Green Cove, don't forget they used lights and cameras for traffic. If your car goes beep, it means there's a camera.
12: There is some discussion about the number of cameras going up.
13: I thought they had been outlawed.
12: Well, apparently there are things that are allowed under the... I'm like you. I thought they had stopped that.
13: Yeah,
12: because
13: I know
12: so
13: in Green Cove from years of growing up in that area, if you get the first light and you do a set steady speed of the speed limit, you can get through them all. But if you don't, you can't do that. Or if you catch one light, you're going to catch them all.
12: Oh, for the...
13: Yeah.
12: And I did. Well, I know what it was. I just wanted to mention down Crescent City, GFWC Crescent City Woman's Club today from 1 to 3 p.m. is doing a bunco.
13: Ooh, they always have fun.
12: So their clubhouse is at 604 North Summit Street, Crescent City. Snacks and drinks are available for minimal charge. Cost to get in is $6. These are usually a lot of fun. So, and...
13: don't forget breakfast at Interlaken on Saturday morning at Methodist Church.
12: Okay. We're planning your week for you, folks.
13: I'm trying to get you out of cooking.
12: So have a good day, take care, and do remember it's hotter than you think.
13: All right, here we go. We're headed back to some music.
16: Okay, Palatka. 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
13: I promise we already did that. No, we already did that, so, and that already ran. It got put in there twice. So now, yeah, Willie Nelson's coming up.
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red-headed stranger, Willie Nelson. And you're always on my mind. WPLK, time for birthdays. Former governor of Minnesota and World Wrestling Federation or Entertainment superstar, Jesse the Body Ventura. Real name is James Janos. And he's thinking about coming back and running for governor again. How about that? And Arianna Huffington, now, she was born in Greece, came to this country and married some guy named Huffington. And she at one time was a staunch conservative. And then she turned the other cheek and went to the left side, the dark side, and now she's got the Huffington Post, which is a liberal lefty newspaper. All right, and Danish actress Brigitte Nielsen. She was in Cobra with Sly Stone, also in Rocky IV with Sly Stone, and she was in the motion picture Red Sonja. Supermodel Kim Alexis celebrates birthday today, and funny man comic Gabriel Fluffy Iglesias, because he's fluffy, because he's big, fat guy. Anyway, Terry O'Quinn, he is John Locke in the TV show Lost. And remember Eight is Enough, the TV show back in the 80s? Well, the Willie Ames, who was also in Charles in Charge, he's celebrating a birthday today. And Ian Armitage. Yeah, you don't know that name, but you know young Sheldon. Oh, what an actor he is. He turned 17 today. Happy birthday, Ian. And actor Forrest Whitaker, great, great actor. He was the last king of Scotland, and he was also in Taken 3, and a pretty intense movie with Jodie called Panic Room. If you've ever seen or never seen that, it's a good movie to see. Yeah, and Forrest Whitaker plays a bad guy in Panic Room. Also, Taylor Kinney, he is, Kelly Severide in Chicago Fire. Hang on, Linda, hang on. We'll get to you in just a minute. Kelly Severide. Taylor Kinney is his name. He's in Chicago Fire. And Brian Austin Green, he was in Zero Dark 30 and Beverly Hills Zip Code. And Pittsburgh Steeler great John Stallworth, four-time Super Bowl. And he's celebrating a birthday today. And let me see who else. Oh, local birthday. Everybody know him? Well, if you don't know him, or if you do know him, and slap him on the back and say happy birthday to Buck Player. That's Susan's firstborn, I think. So happy birthday, Buck Player. And also those that have left the planet, NFL great Hall of Famer Alex Karras of the Detroit Lions. He was also an actor. He was in... He played a funny, funny character, Mungo, in Blazing Saddles, and he punched out a horse. He just punched him in the face. And he was also in Webster with his wife, Susan Clark. And Ken Kershaval, he played Cliff Barnes in Dallas. And Jan Michael Vincent of Airwolf and Hooper. And a fellow by the name of Clement Clark Moore. Now, Clement was an author, and he wrote a little ditty back in the 1800s called The Visit from St. Nicholas, which is the first time that it is mentioned that Santa had reindeer. So happy birthday would have been going to Mr. Moore. Moving on to music birthdays today. Okay, Linda, you can come out now.
Linda Ronstadt had the 1975. Well, she was with the Stone Ponies in the early days and had a different drum. She's earned 11 Grammy Awards, 3 American Music Awards, 2 Academy of Country Music Awards, an Emmy Award, and an ALMA Award. Not sure about the ALMA, what that is, but she, of course, had that number one single back in 1975 called You're No Good.

0: Linda Ronstadt, Baby You're No Good, 1975, and made it to number one in 75. Happy birthday to Linda. She's kind of retired, sitting in the sidelines nowadays. Moving on, in 1948, he's going to be 78 today. Artemus Pyle, our drummer of the day from Lynyrd Skynyrd from 74 to 77 and 87 to 91. Best known, I guess, for two big songs, Free Bird and 1974 single, made it to number eight, called Sweet Home, Alabama.
1: Turn it up.

Lynyrd Skynyrd. All right. Another Jacksonville rocker, Jeff Carlisi, celebrates his birthday today from 38 Special. Just don't have time for his song. We got a couple others ahead. 1949, Trevor Horn was born. He was with the Buggles, who had that number one record in the UK that was the first song that was played, or first video, that is, that was played on MTV.

The Buggles and Trevor Horn celebrating a birthday today. Happy birthday. And 1953, Alicia Bridges was born. Big in the disco era with I Love the Nightlife.

Happy birthday, Alicia. All right, that's birthdays for today. Swap Shop coming up right after the news, but it's going to be a great

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1: NBC News Radio, I'm Michael Kastner. Senate Democrats have blocked a $1 trillion defense bill. The National Defense Authorization Act needed 60 votes to pass on Tuesday, but fell short after Democrats lined up against the bill. Four senators missed the vote, including Republican Mitch McConnell of Kentucky and Democrat John Fetterman of Pennsylvania. The annual defense bill is usually passed with bipartisan support, but Democrats are reportedly blocking the bill to push back against the Iran war. Some ICE agents will start wearing body cameras after two recent fatal shootings of immigrants during traffic stops. The Department of Homeland Security released a statement Tuesday saying every ICE team will have at least one agent wearing a body cam during arrests from now on. And Alvin and the Chipmunks are returning to the big screen. A report in the Wall Street Journal says the untitled reboot will not hit theaters until late 2028, but fans will be seeing a lot of their favorite chipmunks on social media. Michael Kastner, NBC News Radio.
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3: Miami-Dade Mayor Daniela Levine-Cava is scheduled to pitch her county budget for 2026-27 later today. Commissioner Raquel Regalado is waiting to see what problems are solved and what new problems are created.
4: I think for the most part, we're going to see different mistakes, not the same mistakes from last year.
3: Last year's county budget was nearly $13 billion, and Regalado says the county must spend less, find new revenue streams to maintain some services. A Lauderhill man is facing 27 charges linked to child sex offenses. Broward prosecutor Eric Linder says 23-year-old Keyshawn Mash did more than collect child pornography images.
5: This is not a situation, unlike other cases, where someone is downloading materials. There is evidence that Mr. Mash is seeking out the alleged victims of these matters.
3: The arrest report says at least six children were contacted online. The judge set bond totaling $215,000. The House has passed a bill that would make daylight saving time permanent, but still give states the option to turn the clock ahead or back. Congressman Vern Buchanan is the author of the House bill.
6: We're going to make this happen, you know, one way or the other. I feel very confident, but it's going to take everybody working together to get it done.
3: The bill now heads to the Senate. Senator Ashley Moody wants to see approval.
7: I think we should lock the clock. I don't think we should be going back and forth. Everybody dreads that so hard. No one adjusts right away.
3: And however, word is the bill faces an uncertain future in the Senate, despite the fact that President Trump is said to be in favor of it. Kissimmee police have obtained a murder warrant for 32-year-old Nicholas Lopez and the death of 71-year-old Charles Harper. Investigators say Harper was found dead with facial injuries at a Heather Way home back on June 25th. With Florida's News, I'm Reed Shepard.
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12: 30% chance of showers and thunderstorms mainly after 4 p.m. Cloudy, then gradually becoming more sunny with a high near 93. Heat index as high as 103 today. Light west winds increasing 5 to 10 miles per hour. Winds could gust as high as 16. 40% chance of showers and thunderstorms before 10 p.m. Partly cloudy with a low of about 73. West winds 6 miles per hour. That's your weather for the Bass Capital Area.
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12: Here they thought I was going to be late getting in the studio. I had here time to spare. Wonders never cease. I just had to find the file folder. 325-5800. If you're outside of the 386 area code, add a 386 to it, and you'll get us. I did get something. Well, it's not really new. He called in yesterday. He sent it to me by text this morning. An impact wrench. It is an INGERSAUL RAND 1-inch air-operated semi-tire removal impact wrench, $125. Call Brian at 904-669-1195, and I will get somebody to tell me how to spell that. I had to pronounce that a little bit later on, but it is an air impact wrench for like semis, but you know they do make them for smaller vehicles. I bought my husband one for Christmas one year or birthday something, and then we started buying them for the boys, and then I bought him a new one, and the old one went to my car because there was a time that I could stand on a lug wrench and break one loose and have done that. 8 months pregnant, have done that because nobody stopped to help anybody change a tire. And but they put them on with an impact wrench. They're hard to get off if you don't have one of those little suckers. Most of them are battery operated, and you can get them and just charge the battery up periodically. Or some of them you can actually plug into your cigarette lighter and charge them up as you use them if you need to. But it's one of those good. It's like having the jump cables, not just jumper cables, but the jump box that you can jump your car off with that. I have two mirrors that are 28 by 48 inches, one mirror that's 42 by 48, $25 for all three or $10 for each. They do a couple things. They can either make a room look larger, or you can look in the mirror and go, ooh, I need to go on a diet. Brand new in the box, 52-inch brushed nickel ceiling fan. 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
12: All right. Now we can go back. 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Okay. So, oh, I got one hold. I'm sorry. I just didn't do that. Thank you, sir. Good morning, you're on the air. Hello?
14: Good morning.
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14: Yes.
15: You have a great day, and thanks for calling.
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15: All right, bye-bye. 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If you can't get an answer, text him at the same number. 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He can't understand a word of it. So either call or text him at that number. 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And he's asking that you do that Monday through Saturdays from 8 a.m. to 6 p.m. Vicosity Multi-G Transmission Hydraulic Fluid, 2.5 gallon unopened. Total of 5 gallons. She asked the mechanic what they're worth. He told her $100 a gallon. And she said she'd take 40 for one or both of them for 75. They are unopened. The seals are intact. 972-1218. 972-1218. And once again, that's for tractors.
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15: 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Remember, if you're putting in a whole house generator, you have to have an outside plug-in, and I would suggest you have a electrician do that for you, and because there's a certain sequence that you have to do that. 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It was $450 new. It is brand new. I think I probably walked on it more than Mary has, which isn't much. Paid $450. She's asking $99. It's, like I said, it's right down here at the radio station. You're welcome to come see it. I'm looking for a corner hutch and cast iron skillets. Cast iron skillets can be as rusty as they can be. He just doesn't want them pitted real bad. I don't know what they're making out of them. I'm just grandma. I'm just doing, you know, the grandma work on this. After 9:30, you can get me at 937-5120. That's 937-5120. But I really am looking for that corner hutch. That's for the granddaughter. Boat and trailer, 14-foot stump knocker, 20 horsepower, four-stroke electric start tiller motor. 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Roofing screws for a metal roof with rubber grommets, and you need that or it will leak like a sieve. $250 in a bag. 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I have no idea how many bags he's got. The only issue on this is he does not have a telephone number. You have to go to him. 1609 Cleveland Avenue, south end of Cleveland, near the Golf Drive. So that is 1609 Cleveland Avenue, south end near Golf Drive. And I just realized why the alarm didn't go off. Marsha, I think I set it for PM. I set an alarm so that I know to come up to do swap shop, and I'm thinking it didn't go off. So. 325-5800. Give me a call. We're not going to be here much longer without you. Bradley welcomes you to come join us at our new location. We're at 902 State Road 19 South. Still the same friendly faces and the same great food. 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Once again, this is at 902 South State Road 19, our new location right here in Palatka. I was there last night and kind of a pre-birthday dinner for my son. And wherever we go, my husband walks out and go, catfish. Because that's what he gets, not breads. My daughter-in-law, they just came back from Tennessee. And she was eating catfish. And she said, he's right. That one, this is Brad's. This is just better. So they have excellent catfish. Buck and I did shrimp, but they did catfish. And I've gotten where I really like their grilled fish. And that's probably what I'm going to go back to. Looking for a driver's side park lamp turn signal assembly. 1974 Ford Ranchero. This will fit a 77 to 79 Ford Ranchero or a 77-79 Ford LTD 2. No other years of models will work. This is for Tom, our buddy up in Maine. He'll make shipping arrangements if you've got one. His landline number where you can leave a message if you don't get him is 207-375-4475. That's 207 375-4475. He's a good guy. He really is a good guy to talk to. I always enjoy it when he calls. All right, 325-5800. We're about to run out of time or run out of stuff to do.
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15: All right, we got a phone call in, so we're going to take that. And I believe, well, Mr. Holly, where are you? There we go. Good morning, Mr. Holly. Hello? Hello? I guess he had to go run and answer the door. Call me back. Because all I can hear is an echo. 325-5800. Don't forget breakfast Saturday at Interlochen Methodist Church. I was going to say in Interlochen, like you don't know. Third Saturday of each month. And fifth, $7. It starts at 7 a.m. and goes to 10. Eggs, pancake, French toast, sausage, biscuits, gravy, grits, toast, juice, and coffee. It's out on Highway 20. All right, we're going to try this again. Good morning. You're on the air.
18: Good morning. How are you?
15: Just fine.
18: Good morning. I've got a Nintendo Switch OLED screen. Brand new in the box. It's the original Switch. It's not the Switch 2. It's a gaming console. Never been used. Still in the packaging. Take $270 our best offer. The deal on it is it's a gift. There's no returning it. So whoever takes it, it's, you know, that's between you and Nintendo. I'm not warranting it, taking it back or anything, but it is new in the box. Can text me at
15: 386-972-3702.
18: Yep.
15: All right, my grandkids have got one. I can't figure out how to play it. It's smarter than I am.
18: Maybe you can practice on this one and then show them up.
15: No, trust me. They got me so beat, it's not funny. I can't even play Super Mario with them. I mean, I just, you know, it's just beyond me.
18: All right.
15: You have a great day. Thanks.
18: I already have one, and it was given as I already have one myself, and it was given as a gift, so I have no use for a second one.
15: Well, they have a one and a two, so they've got one for each kid.
18: Yeah, maybe it'll be a good deal for somebody.
15: Hey, Christmas is coming.
18: It is, and it's you know, they're $320, $330 retail.
15: Yeah,
18: maybe it'd be a good deal for somebody.
15: I think so. You have a great day.
18: You too.
15: Bye-bye. I can remember when Nolan got his first Switch. He was beside himself, which is what this is. Absolutely beside himself. And he's 12 now. He'd be going on 13 by Christmas. And I hear him in there. And I finally get going, what in the world are you doing? And they're playing Nintendo. And then when their older cousin who's in college comes over, it gets really competitive. And then if the dads get into it, it gets knocked down, drag out competitive. And the kids all look at the dads and say, we'll go do something else for a while you work this out. But they enjoy it. All right, 325-5800, last call.
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0: 30% chance of showers and thunderstorms, mainly after 4 p.m. Cloudy, then gradually becoming more sunny with a high near 93. Heat index as high as 103 today. Light west winds increasing 5 to 10 miles per hour. Winds could gust as high as 16. 40% chance of showers and thunderstorms before 10 p.m. Partly cloudy with a low of about 73. West wind 6 miles per hour. That's your weather for the Bass Capital area.
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1: ABC News Radio, I'm Michael Kastner. Some ICE agents will start wearing body cameras after two recent fatal shootings of immigrants during traffic stops. The Department of Homeland Security released a statement Tuesday saying every ICE team will have at least one agent wearing a body cam during arrests from now on. This comes after ICE agents fatally shot a Colombian man in Maine on Monday, and this after shooting a Mexican man to death in Texas last week. In both cases, the agents were not wearing body cams. President Trump will address the nation in a primetime speech on Thursday. More from Mark Mayfield.
2: Speaking from the Oval Office Tuesday, he confirmed that election integrity will be among the things he will cover in his speech.
3: It's really big news. It's really, really big news. And our country has to shape up.
2: On Monday, MS Now reported that the president will claim that declassified intelligence reveals a foreign nation's plot to interfere in the 2020 election.
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5: Raw emotions flaring up during the civil trial of Florida Republican Representative Fabian Basabi of Miami Beach, which continues today in Tallahassee. A former legislative aide and intern both accused Basabi of sex offenses, and the former aide's mother broke down on the witness stand.
6: For him to come at us like this for no reason, no apparent reason, we did nothing at all to him.
5: Basabi denies everything, calling the aide a loser, adding two state house ethics complaints against him have been dismissed. Immigration advocates are demanding elected official oversight after immigrants moved from Alligator Alcatraz to downtown Miami's federal detention center, complained of overcrowding, no air conditioning, and roach-infested meals. After similar claims were made last year, Congressman Carlos Jimenez toured the facility.
7: They are getting fed three meals a day. They have their medicine. They have access to health care.
5: He admitted the conditions weren't perfect, but not inhumane. Family members of current detainees are set to speak this afternoon. The FBI is on the hunt for an unarmed bank robber in Miami Lakes. Surveillance images released by the Miami-Dade Sheriff's Office show a man in a black hoodie walking into the Wells Fargo branch and demanding cash. No weapons were seen and no one was injured. Miami's local superhero taking center stage today. Enter Miami's own Leo Messi leads reigning champion Argentina into an epic World Cup semifinal battle against England. Messi enters the match tied at the top of the tournament with eight massive goals. Can he book a ticket to the final? The drama kicks off at 3, plus World Cup action lands in South Florida Saturday at 5 for the third-place match at Miami Stadium. The Mega Millions jackpot is rolling over again. No grand prize winner last night means the next drawing on Friday is worth at least $672 million. Another big Powerball drawing tonight, $498 million on the line. With Florida's News, I'm Natalie Rodriguez.
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11: 30% chance of showers and thunderstorms mainly after 4 p.m. Cloudy, then gradually becoming more sunny with a high near 93. Heat index as high as 103 today. Light west winds increasing 5 to 10 miles per hour. Winds could gust as high as 16. 40% chance of showers and thunderstorms before 10 p.m. Partly cloudy with a low of about 73. West wind 6 miles per hour. That's your weather for the Bass Capital area.

I closely watched him. I thought how he looked out of place. He came to the woman who sat there beside me. He had a strange look on his face. The big hands were calloused. He looked like

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2: 30% chance of showers and thunderstorms, mainly after 4 p.m. Cloudy, then gradually becoming more sunny with a high near 93. Heat index as high as 103 today. Light west winds increasing 5 to 10 miles per hour. Winds could gust as high as 16. 40% chance of showers and thunderstorms before 10 p.m. Partly cloudy with a low of about 73. West wind 6 miles per hour. That's your weather for the Bass Capital Area.
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0: 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Highway Mart is located on Highway 20 near the intersection with Highway 19 in Palatka.
1: 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I am Mark Blumenthal, the host of the Top 20 Countdown every Saturday morning on this station. 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

0: Hi, this is J.R. Grimes from the Putnam County Department of Public Safety, reminding you to stay safe, stay vigilant, and always be prepared for anything that may come your way, such as wildfires, storms, or any other type of event that may cause you any kind of concern. 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
1: It was a night. Ooh, what a night it was. It really was such a night. 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Oh, how bright it was. It really was such a night.

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1: 30% chance of showers and thunderstorms mainly after 4 p.m. Cloudy, then gradually becoming more sunny with a high near 93. Heat index as high as 103 today. Light west winds increasing 5 to 10 miles per hour. Winds could gust as high as 16. 40% chance of showers and thunderstorms before 10 p.m. Partly cloudy with a low of about 73. West wind 6 miles per hour. That's your weather for the Bass Capital Area.
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0: shooting a Mexican man to death in Texas last week. In both cases, the agents were not wearing body cams. President Trump will address the nation in a primetime speech on Thursday. More from Mark Mayfield.
1: Speaking from the Oval Office Tuesday, he confirmed that election integrity will be among the things he will cover in his speech.
2: It's really big news. It's really, really big news. And our country has to shape up.
1: On Monday, Amos Now reported that the president will claim that declassified intelligence reveals a foreign nation's plot to interfere in the 2020 election.
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4: Florida's planning to execute two inmates in one day this month. Governor Ron DeSantis resetting the execution date for former Lake County police officer James Duckett. His March execution was stayed due to an inconclusive DNA test. Now he'll be put to death at noon on July 28th, the same day that Dominic Ocicconi is scheduled to die for the 1986 murder of his ex-girlfriend's parents. Governor DeSantis signed Duckett's death warrant Tuesday, the same day Florida executed 74-year-old Dennis Socor for the 1981 murder of 18-year-old Patricia Gifford. A 28-year-old man is dead, hit by a semi-truck while fleeing ICE agents in Florida.
0: The State Highway Patrol says it happened Tuesday morning near St. Augustine. The man was reportedly attempting to cross the highway when he was hit. Highway Patrol says the incident started in the parking lot of a nearby gas station where four people in a vehicle were stopped by ICE officers and the victim fled on foot. I'm Michael Kastner.
4: Detectives say over the past year, they've broken up a drug ring hauling $1 million worth of cocaine from Texas to Pinellas County. Sheriff Robert Galteri says that the smugglers traveled with the drugs hidden, pushed way up into the tractor-trailer sleeper cabs.
5: So even if he had a trooper someplace on I-10, whether it was in Texas or Louisiana or Florida or wherever, stopped him, even if he ran a dog on it, it's not going to hit.
4: Detectives also arrested suspected couriers and local distributors. It's been a pretty quiet Atlantic hurricane season so far this year, but Dr. Jack Bevin at the National Hurricane Center says they're still keeping a close eye on the Atlantic and the Gulf.
6: Most active part of the hurricane season starts in the mid to later part of August. We'll just see what happens.
4: The tropics are quiet today, but the National Hurricane Center is monitoring a low-pressure area over northern Florida that could develop into something later this week. So make sure you're prepared. With Florida's News, I'm Karen Curtis.

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1: NBC News Radio, I'm Michael Kastner. Some ICE agents will start wearing body cameras after two recent fatal shootings of immigrants during traffic stops. The Department of Homeland Security released a statement Tuesday saying every ICE team will have at least one agent wearing a body cam during arrests from now on. This comes after ICE agents fatally shot a Colombian man in Maine on Monday, and this after

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1: 30% chance of showers and thunderstorms mainly after 4 p.m. Cloudy, then gradually becoming more sunny with a high near 93. Heat index as high as 103 today. Light west winds increasing 5 to 10 miles per hour. Winds could gust as high as 16. 40% chance of showers and thunderstorms before 10 p.m. Partly cloudy with a low of about 73. West wind 6 miles per hour. That's your weather for the Bass Capital area.

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1: 30% chance of showers and thunderstorms mainly after 4 p.m. Cloudy, then gradually becoming more sunny with a high near 93. Heat index as high as 103 today. Light west winds increasing 5 to 10 miles per hour. Winds could gust as high as 16. 40% chance of showers and thunderstorms before 10 p.m. Partly cloudy with a low of about 73. West wind 6 miles per hour. That's your weather for the Bass Capital Area.
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2: 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Here's Chris Whitting.
3: Charlie was pretty handy. Give him the right tools, he could fix anything. But Charlie often got frustrated doing plumbing jobs. The wrenches would slip or they wouldn't fit the pipes. That got Charlie thinking about how to get a grip on things. He wondered if he could somehow design a wrench that grabbed tighter when you turned it. After finally working out a prototype, he grabbed a patent for his creation. I'm sure you know the popular tool that Charlie invented. Most folks call it the monkey wrench. But you probably don't know the tool's correct name.

0: now forgotten, which came from Charlie's last name, Monkey. That's right. The original name was the Monkey Wrench. Either way you say it, it earned Charlie a real fortune, a veritable pipeline of cash. With the Success Journal, I'm Chris Whitting.
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4: 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Parents and grandparents, this one is for you. 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These accounts are designed to help families start investing in a child's future early in life. 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Thank you.

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But I wanna know for sure. 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You move me.

0: 10% chance of showers and thunderstorms, mainly after 4 p.m. Cloudy, then gradually becoming more sunny with a high near 93. Heat index as high as 103 today. Light west winds increasing 5 to 10 miles per hour. Winds could gust as high as 16. 40% chance of showers and thunderstorms before 10 p.m. Partly cloudy with a low of about 73. West wind 6 miles per hour. That's your weather for the Bass Capital Area.
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0: 30% chance of showers and thunderstorms, mainly after 4 p.m. Cloudy, then gradually becoming more sunny with a high near 93. Heat index as high as 103 today. Light west winds increasing 5 to 10 miles per hour. Winds could gust as high as 16. 40% chance of showers and thunderstorms before 10 p.m. Partly cloudy with a low of about 73. West wind 6 miles per hour. That's your weather for the Bass Capital Area.
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1: 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I'm Chris Caraccio.
2: President Trump's former personal lawyer is answering questions from the Senate today in his bid to become the next U.S. Attorney General. Todd Blanche has served as acting AG since Trump fired Pam Bondi back in April. In today's hearing, senators are grilling Blanche on the so-called anti-weaponization fund that will give $1.8 billion to those claiming to be victims of the Biden administration. Blanche is also facing questions about his handling of the department files related to convicted sex offender Jeffrey Epstein. The U.S. has conducted a fresh round of military strikes against Iran today. In a post on social media, U.S. Central Command said it began launching a wave of strikes at 6 a.m. Eastern. The post said the strikes were designed to further degrade military capabilities that Iran has been using to attack commercial shipping in the Strait of Hormuz. Iran, meanwhile, claims it attacked U.S. military bases in Bahrain, Jordan, and Kuwait. Jordan says it shot down 3 Iranian missiles, and Kuwait says it intercepted 6 missiles and 33 drones. I'm Chris Caraccio, NBC News Radio.
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4: Florida gasoline prices are spiking today, up 12 cents a gallon on average, now $3.89 for regular. And Florida is planning to execute 2 inmates in one day later this month. Former Lake County Police Officer James Duckett's March execution was stayed due to an inconclusive DNA test. Now he'll be put to death at noon, July 28th. Same day, 80-year-old Dominic Anthony Ochacon is scheduled to die for the Pasco County 1986 murder of his ex-girlfriend's parents. He becomes the second oldest inmate ever executed in the United States. State health officials confirm 60 cyclosporiasis cases across 24 counties, including Miami-Dade, Broward, and Palm Beach.
5: Anyone who's

0: having watery diarrhea that is outside of normal with any of those symptoms should contact their health provider immediately.
1: Cleveland Clinic infectious disease expert Dr. Carla McWilliams says outbreaks of cyclosporiasis have been associated with raspberries, basil, cilantro, snow peas, and lettuce. And a major plan by Governor DeSantis to label a prominent Muslim rights group a domestic terrorist organization is now on pause. State attorneys confirming the Florida Department of Law Enforcement will hold off on issuing designations until official regulations for the new law are finalized. The delay follows a federal lawsuit filed by the Council on American Islamic Relations. Florida heat advisory is going right up alongside your utility bill this summer.
2: But the good news is you can make some small tweaks to keep your bill down. FPL spokeswoman Bianca Soriano says set your air between 74 and 78 degrees and use ceiling fans to cool rooms with blinds drawn. She says you should also check your water heater settings.
3: If it's not at 120 degrees, lower it down to that temperature. You'll still have plenty of hot water.
2: She says you should change your air filters once a month and wash all your clothes in cold water to save about a dollar per load. Wendy Grossman, Miami.
1: With Florida's News, I'm Al Lewis.
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7: 30% chance of showers and thunderstorms mainly after 4 p.m. Cloudy, then gradually becoming more sunny with a high near 93. Heat index as high as 103 today. Light west winds increasing 5 to 10 miles per hour. Winds could gust as high as 16. 40% chance of showers and thunderstorms before 10 p.m. Partly cloudy with a low of about 73. West winds 6 miles per hour. That's your weather for the Bass Capital area.

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1: 30% chance of showers and thunderstorms mainly after 4 p.m. Cloudy, then gradually becoming more sunny with a high near 93. Heat index as high as 103 today. Light west winds increasing 5 to 10 miles per hour. Winds could gust as high as 16. 40% chance of showers and thunderstorms before 10 p.m. Partly cloudy with a low of about 73. West wind 6 miles per hour. That's your weather for the Bass Capital Area.
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3: 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I'm Chris Caraccio.
4: President Trump's former personal lawyer is answering questions from the Senate today in his bid to become the next U.S. Attorney General. Todd Blanche has served as acting AG since Trump fired Pam Bondi back in April. In today's hearing, senators are grilling Blanche on the so-called anti-weaponization fund that would give $1.8 billion to those claiming to be victims of the Biden administration. Blanche is also facing questions about his handling of the department files related to convicted sex offender Jeffrey Epstein. The U.S. has conducted a fresh round of military strikes against Iran today. In a post on social media, U.S. Central Command said it began launching a wave of strikes at 6 a.m. Eastern. The post said the strikes were designed to further degrade military capabilities that Iran has been using to attack commercial shipping in the Strait of Hormuz. Iran, meanwhile, claims it attacked U.S. military bases in Bahrain, Jordan, and Kuwait. Jordan says it shot down 3 Iranian missiles, and Kuwait says it intercepted 6 missiles and 33 drones. I'm Chris Caraccio, NBC News Radio.
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6: The civil trial of a Miami Beach state representative is heading to a jury. Fabian Basabe, acting as his own attorney, did not present any witnesses in his own defense against sexual harassment, battery, and defamation claims from a legislative aide and an intern. On the witness stand yesterday, Basabe reiterated his cooperation with investigations. The House chamber found no wrongdoing.
7: I've answered as truthfully as I can. I'm trying to think what I should ask myself.
6: Deliberations expected to begin this afternoon. Florida planning to execute 2 inmates in one day this month. Governor Ron DeSantis resetting the execution date for former police officer James Duckett. His March execution was stayed due to a DNA test that was inconclusive. Now he's to be put to death at noon July 28th. Later that day, Dominic

0: Chacon scheduled to die for the 1986 murder of his ex-girlfriend's parents. The Pinellas School Board has okayed two amendments to its student code of conduct for the new year, dealing with technology in the classroom. Starting this fall, those riding e-bikes will have to leave them in the bike racks, not bring them inside to charge. The district is also saying no to hidden camera or smart glasses. Area Superintendent Dwayne Hines tells News Channel 8 privacy is the big concern.
1: That is always a concern. Students, you know, think about being in a locker room and someone recording you without your knowledge.
0: Of course, the number of students using e-bikes has also increased exponentially in the last few years. The Florida High School Athletic Association introducing a new postseason format for football teams in its independent league. It'll be split into two divisions based on enrollment. Visitors planning a trip to Blue Spring State Park in Orange City are now required to reserve a day-use pass online beginning today. With Florida's News, I'm Gordon Burr.

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1: 30% chance of showers and thunderstorms, mainly after 4 p.m. Cloudy, then gradually becoming more sunny with a high near 93. Heat index as high as 103 today. Light west winds increasing 5 to 10 miles per hour. Winds could gust as high as 16. 40% chance of showers and thunderstorms before 10 p.m. Partly cloudy with a low of about 73. West wind 6 miles per hour. That's your weather for the Bass Capital area.

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1: 30% chance of showers and thunderstorms mainly after 4 p.m. Cloudy, then gradually becoming more sunny with a high near 93. Heat index as high as 103 today. Light west winds increasing 5 to 10 miles per hour. Winds could gust as high as 16. 40% chance of showers and thunderstorms before 10 p.m. Partly cloudy with a low of about 73. West wind 6 miles per hour. That's your weather for the Bass Capital Area.
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Not only did New Yorker Carole King have the number one album in America, but two of her compositions were sitting in the top five this particular week. Hello, everyone. I am Mark Blumenthal, the host of the Top 20 Countdown every Saturday morning on this station. 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

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Highway Mart, located on Highway 20 near the intersection with Highway 19.

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1: NBC News Radio. I'm Chris Caraccio.
2: President Trump's former personal lawyer is answering questions from the Senate today in his bid to become the next U.S. Attorney General. Todd Blanche has served as acting AG since Trump fired Pam Bondi back in April. In today's hearing, senators are grilling Blanche on the so-called anti-weaponization fund that will give $1.8 billion to those claiming to be victims of the Biden administration. Blanche is also facing questions about his handling of the department files related to convicted sex offender Jeffrey Epstein. The U.S. has conducted a fresh round of military strikes against Iran today. In a post on social media, U.S. Central Command said it began launching a wave of strikes at 6 a.m. Eastern. The post said the strikes were designed to further degrade military capabilities that Iran has been using to attack commercial shipping in the Strait of Hormuz. Iran, meanwhile, claims it attacked U.S. military bases in Bahrain, Jordan, and Kuwait. Jordan says it shot down 3 Iranian missiles, and Kuwait says it intercepted 6 missiles and 33 drones. I'm Chris Caraccio, NBC News Radio.
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4: The state of Florida now planning to execute 2 inmates in one day this month. One of them is 80 years old.
5: Governor Ron DeSantis resetting the execution date for former Lake County police officer James Duckett. His March execution was stayed due to an inconclusive DNA test. Now he'll be put to death at noon on July 28th, the same day that Dominic Occiconi is scheduled to die for the 1986 murder of his ex-girlfriend's parents. Governor DeSantis signed Duckett's death warrant Tuesday, the same day Florida executed 74-year-old Dennis Socor for the 1981 murder of 18-year-old Patricia Gifford. I'm Karen Curtis.
4: Florida temporarily pausing plans to designate the Council on American Islamic Relations, or CARE, as a terrorist organization under a new state law. According to court filings, the Florida Department of Law Enforcement says no designations will be made until regulations are finalized. This comes as CARE and its Florida chapter challenged the law in federal court. Federal and state agencies are investigating after a man got killed by a semi-truck while running away from immigration enforcement in St. Augustine. FHP and DHS say the man was a 28-year-old Mexican national. No surprise in Florida, power bills rise with the summer heat. FPL spokesperson Bianca Soriano says there are ways to save, including setting your air at a specific temperature.
6: Anywhere between 74 to 78 degrees will, you know, sort of help you manage your bill best.
4: Other ideas include ceiling fans, drawing the blinds, and changing air filters monthly. Washing clothes in cold water saves about a dollar per load. Water heaters should be set at 120 degrees. A Crystal River man faces animal cruelty charges. Decomposed remains of several dogs found inside his home.

0: Authorities say 52-year-old Ryan White is known locally as a German Shepherd breeder. With Florida's News, I'm Gordon Bird.
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4: 30% chance of showers and thunderstorms mainly after 4 p.m. Cloudy, then gradually becoming more sunny with a high near 93. Heat index as high as 103 today. Light west winds increasing 5 to 10 miles per hour. Winds could gust as high as 16. 40% chance of showers and thunderstorms before 10 p.m. Partly cloudy with a low of about 73. West winds 6 miles per hour. That's your weather for the Bass Capital area.

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2: This Thursday, the public gets a chance to see the newly completed and renovated Middleton Burney Elementary School in Crescent City. The community and family open house is from 5 to 7 p.m. and includes tours of the new campus, according to the Putnam County School District. Officials say the school is continuing to fill positions for its inaugural staff. If you're interested, you could look into job opportunities by applying online, putnamschools.org/page/employment. Principal is Yolanda Brady. Official ribbon cutting for the school was held July 9th with families, students, educators, and community leaders on hand. In St. Johns County, a pedestrian struck and killed Tuesday by a tractor trailer on State Road 16 reportedly was running from Department of Homeland Security agents. According to the DHS, ICE agents were conducting a traffic stop at a gas station on State Road 16 when four of the suspects ran away. Four people who were inside a vehicle ran off from the officers. One tried to run across State Road 16 at Green Acres Road. The person, identified as a Mexican national, crossed in front of a semi and died at the scene, according to Florida Highway Patrol. The driver of the tractor trailer stopped, helped the man, but he died at the scene. The driver was uninjured, according to reports from Homeland Security. Florida Highway Patrol is conducting the traffic fatality investigation and said updates would be shared as more information became available. A Putnam County Sheriff's Office bailiff found himself out of work and in the Putnam County Jail Tuesday on two out-of-state felony warrants from Georgia. He's accused of forging a check, according to the Sheriff's Office. Warren Zabata was wanted on warrants issued by the Perry Police Department for a check scam involving the Georgia National Fairgrounds that dates to August 2025 in Perry, Georgia. Perry investigators interviewed Zabata in February. Sheriff's office said he didn't disclose he was a law enforcement officer, nor tells his supervisors he was involved in a criminal investigation. A warrant was issued in March, but the sheriff's office was not notified at the time. A third party later informed them about the warrant. Detectives contacted the Perry Police Department and, after learning of the warrant, arrested Zabata. Zabata has been fired by Putnam County Sheriff Gator DeLoach. He was originally hired by the sheriff's office in 2018 and has had no prior disciplinary actions, according to the sheriff's office. He was taken to the Putnam County Jail and is being held without bond. Perry Police Department is continuing an investigation. An e-bike being charged in the garage of a home in St. Johns County appears to be the culprit in a fire. Early this morning, St. Johns Fire Rescue was called to the 100 block of Killarney Avenue in the Beachwalk neighborhood around 2:15 a.m. for a reported structure fire. They found a garage on fire, searched the residence to confirm no occupants were inside, and extinguished the fire before it could spread. No injuries were reported. Officials are urging residents to use manufacturer-approved chargers, avoid charging lithium-ion batteries unattended or overnight, and keeping them away from combustible materials when possible. A precautionary boil water notice in Putnam County has been lifted. Putnam County Water Utility customers no longer need to boil their water. The precautionary notice had gone into effect as county workers checked the water system in East Palatka earlier this week following lightning strikes that caused damage in the area. This is Marcia Lane, your roving reporter.
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1: 30% chance of showers and thunderstorms mainly after 4 p.m. Cloudy, then gradually becoming more sunny with a high near 93. Heat index as high as 103 today. Light west winds increasing 5 to 10 miles per hour. Winds could gust as high as 16. 40% chance of showers and thunderstorms before 10 p.m. Partly cloudy with a low of about 73. West wind 6 miles per hour. That's your weather for the Bass Capital Area.
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1: NBC News Radio. I'm Chris Caraggio.
2: President Trump says ICE agents will not end traffic stops. His comments come a day after the Immigration and Customs Enforcement said it would be suspending most stops after two people were fatally shot by ICE agents during recent encounters in Maine and Texas. Writing on social media, Trump said, quote, "We must be strong, tough, and smart, and we cannot give up one of ICE's most important and effective crime-fighting tools, the traffic stop." Meantime, Trump Border Czar Tom Homan told Fox News the pause in traffic stops was temporary, a measure to ensure ICE agents are safe and doing the right thing. Todd Blanche is facing some tough questions from the Senate today in his bid to become the next U.S. Attorney General. He served as acting AG since Trump fired Pam Bondi back in April. In today's hearing, senators are grilling him on the so-called anti-weaponization fund and also asking questions about his handling of the department files related to convicted sex offender Jeffrey Epstein. I'm Chris Caraggio, NBC News Radio.
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4: Florida gasoline prices are spiking today, up 12 cents a gallon on average, now $3.89 for regular. And Florida is planning to execute two inmates in one day later this month. Former Lake County Police Officer James Duckett's March execution was stayed due to an inconclusive DNA test. Now he'll be put to death at noon, July 28th. Same day, 80-year-old Dominic Anthony Ochacon is scheduled to die for the Pasco County 1986 murder of his ex-girlfriend's parents. He becomes the second oldest inmate ever executed in the United States. State health officials confirm 60 cyclosporiasis cases across 24 counties, including Miami-Dade, Broward, and Palm Beach.
5: Anyone who's having watery diarrhea that is outside of normal with any of those symptoms should contact their health provider immediately.
4: Cleveland Clinic infectious disease expert Dr. Carla McWilliams says outbreaks of cyclosporiasis have been associated with raspberries, basil, cilantro, snow peas, and lettuce. And a major plan by Governor DeSantis to label a prominent Muslim rights group a domestic terrorist organization is now on pause. State attorneys confirming the Florida Department of Law Enforcement will hold off on issuing designations until official regulations for the new law are finalized. The delay follows a federal lawsuit filed by the Council on American Islamic Relations. Florida heat advisory is going right up alongside your utility bill this summer.
6: But the good news is you can make some small tweaks to keep your bill down. FPL spokeswoman Bianca Soriano says set your air between 74 and 78 degrees and use ceiling fans to cool rooms with blinds drawn. She says you should also check your water heater settings.
7: If it's not at 120 degrees, lower it down to that temperature. You'll still have plenty of hot water.
6: She says you should change your air filters once a month and wash all your clothes in cold water to save about a dollar per load. Wendy Grossman, Miami.
4: With Florida's News, I'm Al Lewis.
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1: 30% chance of showers and thunderstorms mainly after 4 p.m. Cloudy, then gradually becoming more sunny with a high near 93. Heat index as high as 103 today. Light west winds increasing 5 to 10 miles per hour. Winds could gust as high as 16. 40% chance of showers and thunderstorms before 10 p.m. Partly cloudy with a low of about 73. West wind 6 miles per hour. That's your weather for the Bass Capital area.

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2: This Thursday, the public gets a chance to see the newly completed and renovated Middleton Burney Elementary School in Crescent City. The community and family open house is from 5 to 7 p.m. and includes tours of the new campus, according to the Putnam County School District. Officials say the school is continuing to fill positions for its inaugural staff. If you're interested, you could look into job opportunities by applying online, putnamschools.org/page/employment. Principal is Yolanda Brady. Official ribbon cutting for the school was held July 9th with families, students, educators, and community leaders on hand. In St. Johns County, a pedestrian struck and killed Tuesday by a tractor trailer on State Road 16 reportedly was running from Department of Homeland Security agents. According to the DHS, ICE agents were conducting a traffic stop at a gas station on State Road 16 when four of the suspects ran away. Four people who were inside a vehicle ran off from the officers. One tried to run across State Road 16 at Green Acres Road. The person, identified as a Mexican national, crossed in front of a semi and died at the scene, according to Florida Highway Patrol. The driver of the tractor trailer stopped, helped the man, but he died at the scene. The driver was uninjured, according to reports from Homeland Security. Florida Highway Patrol is conducting the traffic fatality investigation and said updates would be shared as more information became available. A Putnam County Sheriff's Office bailiff found himself out of work and in the Putnam County Jail Tuesday on two out-of-state felony warrants from Georgia. He's accused of forging a check, according to the Sheriff's Office. Warren Zabata was wanted on warrants issued by the Perry Police Department for a check scam involving the Georgia National Fairgrounds that dates to August 2025 in Perry, Georgia. Perry investigators interviewed Zabata in February. The Sheriff's Office said he didn't disclose he was a law enforcement officer, nor tells his supervisors he was involved in a criminal investigation. A warrant was issued in March, but the sheriff's office was not notified at the time. A third party later informed them about the warrant. Detectives contacted the Perry Police Department and, after learning of the warrant, arrested Zabata. Zabata has been fired by Putnam County Sheriff Gator DeLoach. He was originally hired by the sheriff's office in 2018 and has had no prior disciplinary actions, according to the sheriff's office. He was taken to the Putnam County Jail and is being held without bond. Perry Police Department is continuing an investigation. An e-bike being charged in the garage of a home in St. Johns County appears to be the culprit in a fire. Early this morning, St. Johns Fire Rescue was called to the 100 block of Killarney Avenue in the Beachwalk neighborhood around 2:15 a.m. for a reported structure fire. They found a garage on fire, searched the residence to confirm no occupants were inside, and extinguished the fire before it could spread. No injuries were reported. Officials are urging residents to use manufacturer-approved chargers, avoid charging lithium-ion batteries unattended or overnight, and keeping them away from combustible materials when possible. A precautionary boil water notice in Putnam County has been lifted. Putnam County Water Utility customers no longer need to boil their water. The precautionary notice had gone into effect as county workers checked the water system in East Palatka earlier this week following lightning strikes that caused damage in the area. This is Marcia Lane, your roving reporter.
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1: 30% chance of showers and thunderstorms mainly after 4 p.m. Cloudy, then gradually becoming more sunny with a high near 93. Heat index as high as 103 today. Light west winds increasing 5 to 10 miles per hour. Winds could gust as high as 16. 40% chance of showers and thunderstorms before 10 p.m. Partly cloudy with a low of about 73. West wind 6 miles per hour. That's your weather for the Bass Capital Area.
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1: 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I'm Chris Caraccio.
2: President Trump is slated to speak later today at a defense and innovation summit in Pennsylvania. The two-day summit is taking place in Carlisle outside of Harrisburg. Pennsylvania Senator Dave McCormick spoke yesterday at the gathering and said the goal is to bring new players together in new ways and win the peace that only comes through strength. The first day of Todd Blanche's confirmation hearing to be the next U.S. Attorney General is over. President Trump's former personal lawyer faced tough questions today from the Senate on issues related to the so-called anti-weaponization fund and convicted sex offender Jeffrey Epstein. Blanche has served as acting attorney general since Trump fired Pam Bondi back in April. Blanche is set to appear in front of the Senate Judiciary Committee tomorrow morning. And England and Argentina are squaring off for a spot in the World Cup final. The winner will play Spain in New Jersey Sunday for the World Cup title. The loser takes on France for third place in Miami Saturday. I'm Chris Caraccio, NBC News Radio.
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4: Florida is temporarily pausing plans to designate the Council on American Islamic Relations, or CARE, as a terrorist organization under a new state law. According to court filings, the Department of Law Enforcement says no designations will be made until regulations are finalized. That move comes as CARE and its Florida chapter are challenging the law in federal court. The state of Florida is now planning to execute two inmates in one day this month. One of them is 80 years old.
5: Governor Ron DeSantis resetting the execution date for former Lake County police officer James Duckett. His March execution was stayed due to an inconclusive DNA test. Now he'll be put to death at noon on July 28th, the same day that Dominic Occiconi is scheduled to die for the 1986 murder of his ex-girlfriend's parents. Governor DeSantis signed Duckett's death warrant Tuesday, the same day Florida executed 74-year-old Dennis Socor for the 1981 murder of 18-year-old Patricia Gifford. I'm Karen Curtis.
4: Federal and state agencies are investigating after a man got killed by a semi-truck while running away from ICE agents in St. Augustine. FHP and DHS say the man was a 28-year-old Mexican national. No surprise, power bills rise with the summer heat. FPL spokesperson Bianca Soriano says there are ways to save, including setting your air at a specific temperature.
6: Anywhere between 74 to 78 degrees will, you know, sort of help you manage your bill best.
4: Other ideas include ceiling fans, drawing blinds, and changing the air filters once a month. Washing clothes in cold water saves about a dollar a load. A Crystal River man faces animal cruelty charges after the remains of several dogs were found inside his home. Police say 52-year-old Ryan White is known locally as a German Shepherd breeder. Six surviving dogs removed for emergency veterinary care. With Florida's News, I'm Gordon Bird.

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Tonight's weather forecast calling for a 40% chance of showers and thunderstorms, partly cloudy skies. Low tonight, 73 degrees, with westerly winds around 6 miles per hour, becoming calm. 30% chance of showers and thunderstorms tomorrow, mainly after 4 p.m. Mostly sunny and hot tomorrow, a high near 95, heat index values 105, and westerly winds at 3 to 8 miles per hour. They could gust as high as 15 miles per hour. And that's a look at your Bass Capital Radio

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2: This Thursday, the public gets a chance to see the newly completed and renovated Middleton Burney Elementary School in Crescent City. The community and family open house is from 5 to 7 p.m. and includes tours of the new campus, according to the Putnam County School District. Officials say the school is continuing to fill positions for its inaugural staff. If you're interested, you could look into job opportunities by applying online, putnamschools.org/page/employment. Principal is Yolanda Brady. Official ribbon cutting for the school was held July 9th with families, students, educators, and community leaders on hand. In St. Johns County, a pedestrian struck and killed Tuesday by a tractor-trailer on State Road 16 reportedly was running from Department of Homeland Security agents. According to the DHS, ICE agents were conducting a traffic stop at a gas station on State Road 16 when four of the suspects ran away. Four people who were inside a vehicle ran off from the officers. One tried to run across State Road 16 at Green Acres Road. The person, identified as a Mexican national, crossed in front of a semi and died at the scene, according to Florida Highway Patrol. The driver of the tractor-trailer stopped, helped the man, but he died at the scene. The driver was uninjured, according to reports from Homeland Security. Florida Highway Patrol is conducting the traffic fatality investigation and said updates would be shared as more information became available. A Putnam County Sheriff's Office bailiff found himself out of work and in the Putnam County Jail Tuesday on two out-of-state felony warrants from Georgia. He's accused of forging a check, according to the Sheriff's Office. Warren Zabata was wanted on warrants issued by the Perry Police Department for a check scam involving the Georgia National Fairgrounds that dates to August 2025 in Perry, Georgia. Perry investigators interviewed Zabata in February. Sheriff's office said he didn't disclose he was a law enforcement officer, nor tells his supervisors he was involved in a criminal investigation. A warrant was issued in March, but the sheriff's office was not notified at the time. A third party later informed them about the warrant. Detectives contacted the Perry Police Department and, after learning of the warrant, arrested Zabata. Zabata has been fired by Putnam County Sheriff Gator DeLoach. He was originally hired by the sheriff's office in 2018 and has had no prior disciplinary actions, according to the sheriff's office. He was taken to the Putnam County Jail and is being held without bond. Perry Police Department is continuing an investigation. An e-bike being charged in the garage of a home in St. Johns County appears to be the culprit in a fire. Early this morning, St. Johns Fire Rescue was called to the 100 block of Killarney Avenue in the Beachwalk neighborhood around 2:15 a.m. for a reported structure fire. They found a garage on fire, searched the residence to confirm no occupants were inside, and extinguished the fire before it could spread. No injuries were reported. Officials are urging residents to use manufacturer-approved chargers, avoid charging lithium-ion batteries unattended or overnight, and keeping them away from combustible materials when possible. A precautionary boil water notice in Putnam County has been lifted. Putnam County Water Utility customers no longer need to boil their water. The precautionary notice had gone into effect as county workers checked the water system in East Palatka earlier this week following lightning strikes that caused damage in the area. This is Marcia Lane, your roving reporter.
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My pappy said, son, you're gonna drive me to drinking if you don't stop driving that hot rod Lincoln. Have you heard the story of the hot rod race with the Fords and Lincolns was setting the pace? That story is true. I'm here to say I was driving that Model A. It's got a Lincoln motor and it's really souped up. That Model A body makes it look like a pup's. 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With a 4-barrel carb and a dual exhaust, with 4 living gears you can really get lost. Got safety tubes, but I ain't scared. The brakes are good, tires fair.

Sudden, in the wink of an eye, a Cadillac sedan passed us by. Said, boys, it's a mark for me. By then, the taillight was all you could see. Now the fellas ribbed me for being behind, so I thought I'd make the Lincoln unwind. So my foot off the gas, and man alive, I shoved it on down into overdrive. Wound it up to 110, my speedometer said that I hit top end. My foot was glued like lead to the floor, that's all there is, and there ain't no more. Now the boys all thought I lost my sense, and telephone poles looked like a picket fence. They said, slow down, I see spots, the lines on the road just look like dots. 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My fenders was clicking the guardrail post, the guy beside me was white as a ghost.

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And that cat, he pulled over and let us by. Now all of a sudden she started knocking down in the dip. 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Red light was blinking, the cops was after my hot rod Lincoln. 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

0: This weather update is brought to you by Putnam Radiology, located at 6121 St. John's Avenue in Palatka. Tonight's weather forecast calling for a 40% chance of showers and thunderstorms, partly cloudy skies. Low tonight, 73 degrees, with westerly winds around 6 miles per hour, becoming calm. 30% chance of showers and thunderstorms tomorrow, mainly after 4 p.m. Mostly sunny and hot tomorrow, a high near 95, heat index values 105, and westerly winds at 3 to 8 miles per hour. They could gust as high as 15 miles per hour. And that's a look at your Bass Capital Radio Weather. 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
0: 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The concert series features talented local and regional musicians, and it's located in the heart of downtown St. Augustine. The plaza sits between Cathedral Place and King Street, just west of the Bridge of Lions. Concerts take place every Thursday from 6 until 8 p.m. If there are weather delays or cancellations, updates will be posted on the city's website homepage.
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I'm here reminding you that we're there to help you with your horticultural needs, whether it's coming in for our free pH testing of your soil or having us tell you what to do about those pests in the garden. 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
2: The U.S. has launched a second wave of strikes against Iran today. In a post on X, U.S. Central Command said the strike targeted Iranian military capabilities used to threaten vessels freely transiting through the Strait of Hormuz. CENTCOM said the U.S. is holding Iran accountable at President Trump's direction. This comes after Trump said he's not looking to negotiate with the Iranians right now. The first day of Todd Blanche's Senate confirmation hearing to become the next U.S. Attorney General has wrapped up. President Trump's former personal lawyer faced tough questions from the Senate today on issues related to the so-called anti-weaponization fund and convicted sex offender Jeffrey Epstein. Blanche has served as acting attorney general since Trump fired Pam Bondi back in April. Blanche is set to appear in front of the Senate Judiciary Committee tomorrow morning. I'm Chris Caraggio, NBC News Radio.
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4: A Tallahassee jury could soon decide if Miami Beach State Representative Fabian Basabe has to pay for allegedly sexually harassing, battering, and defaming a legislative aide and an intern. After resting his case this morning without presenting any witnesses, Basabe, who's serving as his own attorney, said he didn't realize he rested. The judge is frustrated.
5: There's continued violations of this court's orders, bringing up things that are not to be brought up in front of the jury. It deprives one party or the other of a fair trial.
4: Basabe claims he's innocent and was never criminally charged. State Representative and U.S. Senate candidate Angie Nixon set to go on trial in September on charges of trespassing and resisting an officer without violence. Nixon appeared in Leon County Court this morning. Prosecutors announced they are not dropping the case. The Jacksonville Democrat was arrested in May after she staged a five-hour sit-in outside Governor DeSantis's office. She was also reprimanded by the House Rules and Ethics Committee after using a bullhorn to protest floor action on redistricting. Tampa's U.S. attorney says 19 people have entered guilty pleas in a bank fraud scheme involving a Polk County gang. Greg Kehoe says the crooks altered or fabricated checks, then used others to deposit and cash them before the banks caught on.
6: 26 banks, three credit unions that were victims. They attempted to steal in excess of $1 million.
4: Kehoe says the checks belonged to businesses and to individuals who were dead in nursing homes or incompetent. The ringleader could get up to 20 years in prison when he's sentenced in a few weeks. South Florida, home to one of the most expensive college towns in America, Redfin ranking the top 10 based on median home sale price, Boca Raton comes in at number two, trailing only Santa Barbara, California. Gas averaging $3.89 a gallon in Florida today per AAA. 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
9: Are you flexible or stubborn? 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Obviously, you're not stubborn, but you know, 2,000 years ago when Paul and Silas, when Barnabas and all the guys were out spreading the gospel, they came across certain groups of Jews that were incredibly stubborn, that wouldn't listen to anything they said. But here's a spot where they found

0: some Jewish folks who would listen to the gospel. Listen to what it says. Now, these Jews were more noble than those in Thessalonica. They received the word with all eagerness, examining the scriptures daily to see if these things were so. When you're confronted with the scripture, don't immediately turn it away. Look inside your heart, study it, test it, ask the Holy Spirit to lead you. You'll find correction and direction in your life and unbelievable grace for your journey.
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0: This is Jeannie Oakwood from ARC Animal Rescue and Crescent City, reminding you to please spay and neuter your dogs and cats and vaccinating. 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
2: This Thursday, the public gets a chance to see the newly completed and renovated Middleton Burney Elementary School in Crescent City. The community and family open house is from 5 to 7 p.m. and includes tours of the new campus, according to the Putnam County School District. Officials say the school is continuing to fill positions for its inaugural staff. If you're interested, you could look into job opportunities by applying online, putnamschools.org/page/employment. Principal is Yolanda Brady. Official ribbon cutting for the school was held July 9th with families, students, educators, and community leaders on hand. In St. Johns County, a pedestrian struck and killed Tuesday by a tractor-trailer on State Road 16 reportedly was running from Department of Homeland Security agents. According to the DHS, ICE agents were conducting a traffic stop at a gas station on State Road 16 when four of the suspects ran away. Four people who were inside a vehicle ran off from the officers. One tried to run across State Road 16 at Green Acres Road. The person, identified as a Mexican national, crossed in front of a semi and died at the scene, according to Florida Highway Patrol. The driver of the tractor-trailer stopped, helped the man, but he died at the scene. The driver was uninjured, according to reports from Homeland Security. Florida Highway Patrol is conducting the traffic fatality investigation and said updates would be shared as more information became available. A Putnam County Sheriff's Office bailiff found himself out of work and in the Putnam County Jail Tuesday on two out-of-state felony warrants from Georgia. He's accused of forging a check, according to the Sheriff's Office. Warren Zabata was wanted on warrants issued by the Perry Police Department for a check scam involving the Georgia National Fairgrounds that dates to August 2025 in Perry, Georgia. Perry investigators interviewed Zabata in February. Sheriff's office said he didn't disclose he was a law enforcement officer, nor tells his supervisors he was involved in a criminal investigation. A warrant was issued in March, but the sheriff's office was not notified at the time. A third party later informed them about the warrant. Detectives contacted the Perry Police Department and, after learning of the warrant, arrested Zabata. Zabata has been fired by Putnam County Sheriff Gator DeLoach. He was originally hired by the sheriff's office in 2018 and has had no prior disciplinary actions, according to the sheriff's office. He was taken to the Putnam County Jail and is being held without bond. Perry Police Department is continuing an investigation. An e-bike being charged in the garage of a home in St. Johns County appears to be the culprit in a fire. Early this morning, St. Johns Fire Rescue was called to the 100 block of Killarney Avenue in the Beachwalk neighborhood around 2:15 a.m. for a reported structure fire. They found a garage on fire, searched the residence to confirm no occupants were inside, and extinguished the fire before it could spread. No injuries were reported. Officials are urging residents to use manufacturer-approved chargers, avoid charging lithium-ion batteries unattended or overnight, and keeping them away from combustible materials when possible. A precautionary boil water notice in Putnam County has been lifted. Putnam County Water Utility customers no longer need to boil their water. The precautionary notice had gone into effect as county workers checked the water system in East Palatka earlier this week following lightning strikes that caused damage in the area. This is Marcia Lane, your roving reporter.
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0: This weather update is brought to you by Putnam Radiology, located at 6121 St. John's Avenue in Palatka. Tonight's weather forecast calling for a 40% chance of showers and thunderstorms, partly cloudy skies. Low tonight, 73 degrees, with westerly winds around 6 miles per hour becoming calm. 30% chance of showers and thunderstorms tomorrow, mainly after 4 p.m. Mostly sunny and hot tomorrow, a high near 95, heat index values 105, and westerly winds at 3 to 8 miles per hour. They could gust as high as 15 miles per hour. And that's a look at your Bass Capital Radio Weather. 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

Not only did New Yorker Carole King have the number one album in America, but two of her compositions were sitting in the top five this particular week. Hello, everyone. I am Mark Blumenthal, the host of the Top 20 Countdown every Saturday morning on this station. 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
1: I'm your host, Greg Bell, and this time we continue with the comedy of Milton Berle. And later we transition over to the Wild West for Hopalong Cassidy, starring William Boyd, recreating for radio his famed big screen cowboy.
0: It's all on this week's episode of When Radio Was, our weekly trip back in time to radio's past. 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

0: the U.S. has launched a second wave of strikes against Iran today. In a post on X, U.S. Central Command said the strike targeted Iranian military capabilities used to threaten vessels freely transiting through the Strait of Hormuz. CENTCOM said the U.S. is holding Iran accountable at President Trump's direction. This comes after Trump said he is not looking to negotiate with the Iranians right now. The first day of Todd Blanche's Senate confirmation hearing to become the next U.S. Attorney General has wrapped up. President Trump's former personal lawyer faced tough questions from the Senate today on issues related to the so-called anti-weaponization fund and convicted sex offender Jeffrey Epstein. Blanche has served as acting Attorney General since Trump fired Pam Bondi back in April. Blanche is set to appear in front of the Senate Judiciary Committee tomorrow morning. I'm Chris Caraggio, NBC News Radio.
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2: A Tallahassee jury could soon decide if Miami Beach State Representative Fabian Basabe has to pay for allegedly sexually harassing, battering, and defaming a legislative aide and an intern. After resting his case this morning without presenting any witnesses, Basabe, who's serving as his own attorney, said he didn't realize he rested. The judge is frustrated.
3: There's continued violations of this court's orders, bringing up things that are not to be brought up in front of the jury. It deprives one party or the other of a fair trial.
2: Basabe claims he's innocent and was never criminally charged. State Representative and U.S. Senate candidate Angie Nixon set to go on trial in September on charges of trespassing and resisting an officer without violence. Nixon appeared in Leon County Court this morning. Prosecutors announced they are not dropping the case. The Jacksonville Democrat was arrested in May after she staged a five-hour sit-in outside Governor DeSantis's office. She was also reprimanded by the House Rules and Ethics Committee after using a bullhorn to protest floor action on redistricting. Tampa's U.S. attorney says 19 people have entered guilty pleas in a bank fraud scheme involving a Polk County gang. Greg Kehoe says the crooks altered or fabricated checks, then used others to deposit and cash them before the banks caught on.
4: 26 banks, three credit unions that were victims. They attempted to steal in excess of $1 million.
2: Kehoe says the checks belonged to businesses and to individuals who were dead in nursing homes or incompetent. The ringleader could get up to 20 years in prison when he's sentenced in a few weeks. South Florida, home to one of the most expensive college towns in America, Redfin ranking the top 10 based on median home sale price. Boca Raton comes in at number two, trailing only Santa Barbara, California. Gas averaging $3.89 a gallon in Florida today per AAA. With Florida's News, I'm Gordon Bird.
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7: 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Again, 1-800-558-5497.
8: Tonight's weather forecast calling for a 40% chance of showers and thunderstorms, partly cloudy skies. Low tonight, 73 degrees, with westerly winds around 6 miles per hour, becoming calm. 30% chance of showers and thunderstorms tomorrow, mainly after 4 p.m. Mostly sunny and hot tomorrow, a high near 95, heat index values 105, and westerly winds at 3 to 8 miles per hour. They could gust as high as 15 miles per hour. And that's a look at your Bass Capital Radio weather.

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1: This Thursday, the public gets a chance to see the newly completed and renovated Middleton Burney Elementary School in Crescent City. The community and family open house is from 5 to 7 p.m. and includes tours of the new campus, according to the Putnam County School District. Officials say the school is continuing to fill positions for its inaugural staff. If you're interested, you could look into job opportunities by applying online, putnamschools.org/page/employment. Principal is Yolanda Brady. Official ribbon cutting for the school was held July 9th with families, students, educators, and community leaders on hand. In St. Johns County, a pedestrian struck and killed Tuesday by a tractor trailer on State Road 16 reportedly was running from Department of Homeland Security agents. According to the DHS, ICE agents were conducting a traffic stop at a gas station on State Road 16 when four of the suspects ran away. Four people who were inside a vehicle ran off from the officers. One tried to run across State Road 16 at Green Acres Road. The person, identified as a Mexican national, crossed in front of a semi and died at the scene, according to Florida Highway Patrol. The driver of the tractor trailer stopped, helped the man, but he died at the scene. The driver was uninjured, according to reports from Homeland Security. Florida Highway Patrol is conducting the traffic fatality investigation and said updates would be shared as more information became available. A Putnam County Sheriff's Office bailiff found himself out of work and in the Putnam County Jail Tuesday on two out-of-state felony warrants from Georgia. He's accused of forging a check, according to the Sheriff's Office. Warren Zabata was wanted on warrants issued by the Perry Police Department for a check scam involving the Georgia National Fairgrounds that dates to August 2025 in Perry, Georgia. Perry investigators interviewed Zabata in February. The Sheriff's Office said he didn't disclose he was a law enforcement officer, nor tells his supervisors he was involved in a criminal investigation. A warrant was issued in March, but the Sheriff's Office was not notified at the time. A third party later informed them about the warrant. Detectives contacted the Perry Police Department and, after learning of the warrant, arrested Zabata. Zabata has been fired by Putnam County Sheriff Gator DeLoach. He was originally hired by the Sheriff's Office in 2018 and has had no prior disciplinary actions, according to the Sheriff's Office. He was taken to the Putnam County Jail and is being held without bond. Perry Police Department is continuing an investigation. An e-bike being charged in the garage of a home in St. Johns County appears to be the culprit in a fire. Early this morning, St. Johns Fire Rescue was called to the 100 block of Killarney Avenue in the Beachwalk neighborhood around 2:15 a.m. for a reported structure fire. They found a garage on fire, searched the residence to confirm no occupants were inside, and extinguished the fire before it could spread. No injuries were reported. Officials are urging residents to use manufacturer-approved chargers, avoid charging lithium-ion batteries unattended or overnight, and keeping them away from combustible materials when possible. A precautionary boil water notice in Putnam County has been lifted. Putnam County Water Utility customers no longer need to boil their water. The precautionary notice had gone into effect as county workers checked the water system in East Palatka earlier this week following lightning strikes that caused damage in the area. This is Marcia Lane, your roving reporter.
0: 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Tonight's weather forecast calling for a 40% chance of showers and thunderstorms, partly cloudy skies. Low tonight, 73 degrees, with westerly winds around 6 miles per hour, becoming calm. 30% chance of showers and thunderstorms tomorrow, mainly after 4 p.m. Mostly sunny and hot tomorrow, a high near 95, heat index values 105, and westerly winds at 3 to 8 miles per hour. They could gust as high as 15 miles per hour. And that's a look at your Bass Capital Radio weather.
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